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1: Paul Stiles.
0: Welcome back to UK Blues Today. In this hour, I'll play you tracks from some of the artists who are scheduled to be playing at the Buxton Blues Festival this coming weekend. As well as Chantal McGregor, Will Wilde will be at Buxton. This is Trouble of That Girl. It's from his album, Blues is

0: I'm still here.
1: And he is John Verity. We went back to the album Blue to My Soul for the track This Old Dog. The one in the middle came from the band Slow Train, and that's S-L-O-E, like the fruit. And I played you Hangover Blues from their album Kings of Saturday Night. We started off with Will Wilde, Trouble of That Girl, from his release Blues is Still Alive. UK Blues today on your favourite radio station. And let's continue taking a look at the artists appearing this weekend at the Buxton Blues Festival. Good to see that the Della Grants will be there.

Three more of the artists appearing at the Buxton Blues Festival this coming weekend. Fading away into the distance there, that was Ash Wilson, the Hitcher from the album Broken Machine. The one in the middle came from Connolly Hayes, Something's Gonna Matter. It's on their album Remember Me. And we started off with Adela Grant's, a track called Red Mist, and you can catch that on their Live Room Sessions album.

UK Blues Today on your favourite radio station, and we're taking a look at the artists appearing this weekend at the Buxton Blues Festival. Greg Coulson will be there.

0: Three more of the artists appearing at the Buxton Blues Festival this coming weekend. Haven't played you the Hexmen for a very long time. A working of Smokestack Lightning and a few others thrown in for good measure there, I think. It's on their album King Bee. Before that, it was DC Blues and Steady Rolling Man, recorded live at the Sedgefield Rock and Blues Club. And we started off with Greg Coulson, recorded live at Crescent Record Studio, a working of Someone to Be There.
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0: 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How about something from Pearl Handled Revolver? They'll be at Buxton.

0: Xander and the Peace Pirates will be at Buxton. That was Heartstop from their album Order Out of Chaos. And before it, Pearl Handled Revolver and a track called Hello Mary. It's on their album This Mountain Waits. Well, that's almost it from me, Paul Stiles. And by the way, check out our website, ukbluestoday.co.uk. That's where you'll find all the details about the tracks played on this week's show. I'll be back next week right here at the same time, but now...
1: it's time for a bonus track.
0: So let's close with the Matt Day Band. They'll be at Buxton, and this is Travelling Man.

On AM locally, also online everywhere, and on DAB Plus via The Flash in Southeast Hampshire, where real music lives. 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Radio.

Hello, this is Bill Everett with Technicolor Dreams. Over the next 2 hours, we have some fabulous, rare, and unfamiliar bands from the 1960s and beyond. But this really isn't an oldie show, because to many of you, this will be new and exciting music. The music that laid down the foundations of progressive rock.

And in this first 60 minutes, we've got tracks by The Action, We the People, The Barbarians, Mighty Joe Young, and Aardvark, as there is more to music than hits alone. And right now, The Rain.

from the New York Stock Exchange. Heart attacks up 2 3/4. Mental illness split 3-4-1. Ulcers up 1. General chaos. That's general chaos is up 1.

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the Room of Percussion by an English psychedelic folk and rock band called Kaleidoscope. The group's original name was The Sidekicks. They released two albums, but despite massive airplay and touring, they didn't have commercial success. We also played The Starfires and There's Still Time. And this garage band came from Los Angeles. And we started off with The Third Rail and Run, Run, Run. And here we have an American pop rock group made up of studio musicians formed by Arthur Resnick, his wife Chris, and Joey Levine. It's Radio Seagull from the Lightship Jenny Bainton now with a track by The News and a song which is featured in the BBC TV series Adam Adamant Lives. The show starred Gerald Harper and was about an Edwardian gentleman adventurer frozen in time and revived in 1966, bringing his unique look on life, fighting skills and fashion to swinging London. So you can see he fitted right in. We also know where they got the idea for Austin Powers from now, don't we? But back to the story. In this particular episode that the track is featured in, the song, together with others, uses subliminal messages to brainwash the listeners to commit crimes. It's a jolly old romp, and The News themselves were a real group, originally called the Continentals, and came from Norfolk. And here is This Is The Moment.

0: It's Technicolor Dreams on Radio Seagull with Dry Ice and Lalia. Before that, we heard Tomorrow Today from Kippington Lodge, a British pop group that evolved into the band Brinsley Swartz. And we began with the news, and this is the moment. 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

That was very nice of you to call, from a UK progressive rock band called Aardvark, whose style was eclectic and combined Canterbury stylisms along with a more eclectic fare in the manner of Gracious or Jethro Tull. Sandwich Summer in the Middle was Wayne Fontana with Charlie Cass, and this is the same bloke from Wayne Fontana and the Mindbenders. And we began with The Other Side of the Sky by Bernard Shaw. 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

A US garage rock band based in Boston, Massachusetts, called the Barbarians, and What the New Breed Say. We also played Is It Worth a Try from Brendan Phillips, and we began that music mix with Mighty Joe Young and Why Don't You Follow Me. Don't forget, we are a commercial-free radio station, so we're able to play more music between now and the top of the hour. 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So, we're broadcasting from the Lightship Jenny Bainton, and now, Leviathan.

That's You Girl by Paul Young, notably known as the singer of Sad Cafe and Mike and the Mechanics. We also heard We the People with You Burn Me Up and Down. Now, the band We the People were an American garage rock group from Orlando in Florida. They're best known for their song Mirror of Your Mind. And we began with The War Machine by Leviathan, who were really the Brighton-based band, the Mike Stewart's band, who changed their name to Leviathan when they signed to Elektra Records. This is Bill Everett, and in the next hour we have some more great songs from The Now, The Slender Plenty, The Crocheted Donut Ring, and Peter Sully. In a moment, some early Mud, that's in as in the boys who recorded Tiger Feet, and this being a 1968 offering called Up the Airy Mountain. And right now, Really Doesn't Matter, from The Action, an English band who were favoured by the mod subculture and played soul music-influenced pop. They came from Kentish Town in northwest London. And this is, as I said, It Really Doesn't Matter.

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Radio.

Lobo with Me and You and a Dog Named Boo. And Lobo was actually a solo singer-songwriter from America called Robert Kant Levoy, and not to be confused with a Dutch singer also called Lobo. This is Bill Everett here on Radio Seagull, online, on mobile and on AM from the lightship Jenny Bainton in Harlingen Harbour with Technicolor Dreams. And in this final 60 minutes, we've got some more great music from The End, Paddy Clausen Gibson, Elmer Gantry's Velvet Opera, Clear Light and Tractor, as there is more to music than hits alone. And right now, here's Dave Justin.

That's I've Lost a Friend and Found a Lover by The Slender Plenty. We also heard The Now and The Hands of My Clock, Stand Still. And we began that mix with Rachel from David Justin. But now a song written and originally recorded by Denny Lane, although the version we're going to hear is by Colin Blunstone. Lane wrote the song in 1967 after he had quit the Moody Blues and was forming the Electric String Band. He recorded it as his debut solo single, although the song itself was revisited later by the former Zombies frontman Colin Blunstone as the closing track on his first solo album. He had suggested recording the song while the Zombies were actually still active, but this never happened. That would have been rather interesting to hear, I think. The recording featured a string arrangement by Christopher Gunning, which only has vocals and strings and no other instruments. And here is Say You Don't Mind.

0: the British singer and songwriter Peter Sully and My Idea. Plus, we also heard Happy Castle by the Crocheted Donut Ring, a British psychedelic band that was formed out of two other groups, False Five and The Fingers, both of which were managed by the British producer Peter Eden. And Eden came up with a name after a Peter Blake pop art collage. And we began with Colin Blunstone and Say You Don't Mind. 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

That's Leg from Ezekiel. Now, this bit is rather complicated, so you might want to take notes. This group was the reformation of the band Uriel, who had changed their name to Egg in January of 1969, after the departure of their guitarist Steve Hillage. The members of Egg had just signed an exclusive deal with Decca Records, and it was then that they were offered to record a psychedelic album by another label. So they reunited with Steve Hillage under the name of Ezekiel. It's amazing how much money will motivate you, isn't it? And on the released LP, the band members used pseudonyms. And we began that mix with The Spectrum. That's The Spectrum from the TV series Captain Scarlet and the Mysterons. And London Bridge is coming down. And The Spectrum are mostly known in Europe, despite being a British band. 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

It's Radio Seagull with Tractor and All Ends Up. We also heard Friday Kind of Monday from the Wolverhampton group Finders Keepers, and we started off with Studio 6 and I Can't Sleep. 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

That was Mary Jane by the London rock group Elmer Gantry's Velvet Opera, originally playing R&B as the Five Proud Walkers. They went psychedelic and changed their name after the departure of Elmer Gantry, whose real name was Dave Telly, because the band then continued simply as the Velvet Opera. We also played Clear Light and the Ballad of Freddie and Larry. They were a psychedelic rock band from Los Angeles who only released one album. And we started off with these Strange Loves and Nighttime. This lot were a band created by the New York-based American songwriting and production team of Bob Feldman, Jerry Goldstein and Richard Gauthier. But that is a lot from me for today, although there's more great music to come here on Radio Seagull, so stay exactly where you are. You can still write to us at Radio Seagull, PO Box 24, 8860, AA Harlingen, in the Netherlands. In a moment, Under the Rainbow, from a British pop rock group originally managed and produced by Bill Wyman, called The End, and to play us out, Paddy Clausen Gibson, and the theme to a TV series called Quick Before They Catch Us. It starred the then child actors Pamela Franklin, Teddy Green, and David Griffin as three teenagers who become amateur detectives in swinging London during the mid-1960s, and they use their unique talents to solve crimes in their neighbourhood. Cool, that must have been fun. Thanks very much for listening. I'll catch you next time, either for some more Technicolor Dreams or the Underground Edition. So till then, from me, Bill Everett, whatever you are in the world, good night, good morning, good evening.

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1: Radio.

Starting off with a bit of Rainbow today from their Rising album back from 1976 and the song Starstruck. Welcome along to the Debbie Ashmore programme here on Radio Seagull. Do hope you're all enjoying a fabulous week so far, and I do hope that you're going to enjoy the music today. Carrying on with the said music, let's have a bit of Age of Distraction and the song Game of Whispers.

die, we'll give it back to you. I will give it back to you.

playing first for you there. We had a bit of Age of Distraction with the title track to their album A Game of Whispers back from 2024. And we've just been listening to The Pineapple Thief from their Rewired album and the song Give It Back. They're described as one of the most influential modern prog rock acts in the 21st century, according to Wikipedia, and I really did enjoy that one. Coming up for you now, let's have a bit of Alpha Line from their Electromagnetic album and the song What You Gonna Do?

started off there with a UK four-piece band from Berkshire, Surrey, blending trip-hop, jazz, funk, ambient, electronica and alternative psychedelic rock. They released their debut EP Polarity in 2023 and their debut album Electromagnetic in July 2024. Of course, they are Alpha Lion, and that was from their album Electromagnetic and the song What You Gonna Do. And we've just been listening to the wonderful Magnum from their album Here Comes the Rain, with the title track from that album. You're in tune with Debbie Ashmore here on Radio Seagull, and would you like to get in touch with me? Drop me a line at debbie@radioseagull.com. Coming up for you, let's have a bit of Dandelion Charm from their Scream Inside the Tears album and the song The Cure.

You're in tune with Debbie Ashmore here in the air chair on Radio Seagull, where there's more to music than hits alone. And we began there with the Dandelion Charm from their Scream Inside the Tears album and the song The Cure. And we've just been listening to Carrie Martin from her Evergreen album from 2023 and the song Keeping the Light. She's a contemporary English singer-songwriter and acoustic guitarist from Hull, East Yorkshire, known for her expressive voice, intricate guitar work and close creative association with Gordon Giltrap MBE. She has built a respected reputation in modern acoustic folk rock, releasing several critically praised albums. Coming up for you now, let's have a band that's one of my favourites of all time from their 14th studio album, The Division Bell. This is Pink Floyd and their song, Coming Back to Life.

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Playing the best in alternative and progressive music. We began there with one of my favourite bands of all time. That was Pink Floyd from their 14th studio album, The Division Bell, back from 1994, and the song Coming Back to Life. And we've just been listening to the title track of the Genesis album, The Lamb Lies Down on Broadway, back from 1974. It's their 6th studio album, and it was released on the 22nd of November 1974. And it was the last studio album recorded with Peter Gabriel, and one of the most ambitious concept albums in progressive rock. Well, you're in tune with Debbie Ashmore, and the time does tick by, and this next song is our bonus track. If you do listen to us regularly here, you know we are advert free, and we get that chance for that extra track or bonus track. Well, the extra track for this hour is The Portal with Faye Brotherhood from Sprig and Miss back from 2023. I do hope that you can be with me in hour two.

On AM locally, also online everywhere, and on DAB Plus via The Flash in Southeast Hampshire, where real music lives. 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Radio.

Rocking our way into hour two of the Debbie Ashmore programme here on Radio Seagull with a bit of Deep Purple there from their album Stormbringer back from 1974 and the song Lady Double Dealer. Welcome along if you're just joining me. So glad that you can, and if you have been with me since hour one, thank you again. Okay, time now for a bit more rock. Let's have a bit of Delaying from their Dark Waters album and the song Moth to a Flame.

started there with a bit of Delane from their Dark Waters album and the song Moth to a Flame. And we've just been listening to Porcupine Tree from their Closure Continuation album from 2022 and the song Harridan. Well, you're in tune with Debbie Ashmore here on Radio Seagull. Would you like to drop me a line? It really is quite easy. It's debbie@radioseagull.com. Time now for a triple play, starting off with some East Anglia music. This is the band Camel the Explorer from their In Stages album, and the song is called The Secret Cheat.

that you made, but I know it in my heart, and I knew it from the start.

A Radio Seagull triple play for you there. We started off with some East Anglia music. That was the band Camel the Explorer from their In Stages album back from 2023 and the song The Secret Cheat. Followed that with another East Anglia band back from 2021. That was the band AJQJ and the song Drive. And we've just been listening to some 2025 music from her Iconoclasts album. That was Anna von Haswolf featuring Iggy Pop with the song The Whole Woman. Well, you're in tune with Debbie Ashmore here on Radio Seagull, and I do hope that you're enjoying the music. Why not drop me a line and let me know? Coming up for you now, let's have a couple of 2025 songs. This is Those Damn Crows from their God-Shaped Hole album and the song Glass Heart.

Playing for you first, there we had a bit of Those Damn Crows from their God Shaped Hole album and the song Glass Heart. And we've just been listening to the wonderful Solstice from their Clan album back from 2025 and the song Firefly. They've just announced that one of their vocalists, Jess Holland, is going to be stepping back from the end of this year, and we just want to wish her all the best in her new future life as a teacher. So good luck, Jess. I'm sure you're going to be sadly missed. Okay, time now for a few hellos. Hello to David Webb, also to Phil Ogden. In fact, hello to anyone who's joined today. Thank you very much for being here today, and I do hope, as I said, that you're enjoying. Time now for some 2026 music. Here's Mark Atkinson from his latest album, Voices, and the song All Out of Love.

began there with some 2026 music from his brand new album Voices. That was Mark Atkinson and the song All Out of Love. And we've just been listening to The Waxing Quarter with a song called Our Ghost. And that was from 2025. You've been in tune with Debbie Ashmore here on Radio Seagull, and that time has ticked by. And unfortunately, this next song is going to be my last today. As you all know, we are advert free here on Radio Seagull. And for that reason, we get to play that one extra or bonus track per hour. If I can ask you just to take a little look at our website, www.radioseagull.com. Head on over to the merchandise tab if there is anything that takes your fancy. If you could purchase it, every little bit helps. Okay, leaving you today with the song Trip to the Fair from Renaissance from the album Songs of Scheherazade. And I just want to thank you so, so much for joining me. Hope you can be with me the same time, the same place next week. Have a wonderful week, everyone. And here are Renaissance and the song Trip to the Fair.

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The sensational Alex Harvey Band from 1974, Sergeant Fury. Before that, Rock Popsters, Radio Stars, Back in Your Town. 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

the sensational Alex Harvey Band, Gambling Barroom Blues, released as a single in 1975. Before that, The Boys in the Back Room, sung by Marlene Dietrich. The lyric was written by Frank Loesser and set to music by Friedrich Hollander. 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

Blind Faith, Can't Find My Way Home. The song was written by Steve Winwood and released in 1969. Before that, Baroque pop royalty, The Last Dinner Party, Burn Alive, taken from the group's sensational debut album, Prelude to Ecstasy, released in 2024. Followed by guitar giant Gary Moore, Holding On, taken from his last studio album, Bad For You Baby. 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

David Bowie, The Jean Genie. Released as a single in November 1972, the song hit number 2 on the UK singles chart. Before that, The Beatles, Dr. Robert, followed by Cream, Swellabra from 1967. 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

From 1994, Robert Palmer's superb take on Devo's Girl You Want. Before that, David Bowie, Let's Spend the Night Together. With no advertisements, Radio Seagull can now bring you a special bonus track, Anacrusis, recorded in 1960 by tenor saxophonists Oliver Nelson, King Curtis, and Jimmy Forrest.

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From 1969, The Upsetters, Return of Django, written and produced by Lee Scratch Perry. 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I'm Roland Oxon.

That was Elvis Costello, Watching the Detectives, from 1977. Produced by Nick Lowe, the song reached number 15 on the UK Singles Chart, followed by Rykuda with Three Cool Cats, and Moi Fi Fi, in which a mother and daughter exchanged words about a dodgy suitor with a knife and a noisy car.

That was Roberto Menescal, Isio Conjunto, with a piece called Surfboard, a mix of bossa nova rhythm, 1960s lounge music, and a hint of Alfred Hitchcock's film Vertigo. Followed by Shorty Rogers and his orchestra, Blues for Brando, and from 1963, Julie London, Fly Me to the Moon,

That was Last Night by American session musicians The Marquees, released in 1961, followed by Lily Allen, Not Big, and taken from Love Tattoo, Imelda May's second studio album, It's Your Voodoo Working.

0: That was Heard Them Stirring by Fleet Foxes, followed by Funboy 3, The Lunatics Have Taken Over the Asylum, and complete with the anguish cries of an internee, Borstal Breakout by Sham 69.
1: The Return!

That was Ghostface Killer by Liverpudlian Outfit, The Dead 60s, followed by The Specials' Ghost Town, released into Margaret Thatcher's world in June 1981. The song was hailed by the music press as a major piece of social commentary, and released as a single in 2004, The Dead 60s' Riot Radio.

had it with you politicians. You bloody rich kids never listen. There's no such thing as broken Britain. We're just bloody

That was Staring at the Rude Boys by The Ruts, followed by singer-songwriter Plan B, Ill Manners. Released in March 2012, the track reached number 6 on the UK Singles Chart, and from 1979, Babylon's Burning by The Ruts. With no advertisements, Radio Seagull can now bring you a special bonus track, Bass Culture by Linton Kwesi Johnson.

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Following on from Friday on My Mind, that, of course, was Dave Edmunds. Here Comes the Weekend. Oh, I've got strange little gremlins happening in the studio with me today. I'm sure I'll get them all sorted out. But hopefully we're rocking the airwaves on this Friday. Don't forget, keep those dedications and requests coming in to Facebook pages. Let me know what you'd like to hear, and I'll do my very best to fit it in, including some of the ones that I didn't get a chance to play last week. Before that, of course, it was the Easy Beats, Friday on My Mind. I always have Friday on my mind. Hope you're having a great start to the weekend, whatever you're up to. We'll continue on the good music all summer long. So playing Kid Rock and then the song that inspired this particular track. Coming up next, don't forget, contact us on our Facebook pages. We would love to hear from you. It's Mandy M, rocking the airwaves.

Warren Zevon and those Werewolves of London. Those headphones of mine are playing up once again. Never mind, it's just more important that you can hear me. That's what counts. And the me is Mandy, Mandy M. Thank you so much for tuning our way. And Werewolves of London, John Kelly said. I was just going to ask for that. Well, there you go, a bit of telepathy. I can read minds too. Isn't it amazing what one can do on the radio on a Friday? Thank you so much for tuning my way. So I was listening to some lines in that particular song. We're talking about Mayfair, which reminded me actually when he was talking about meeting the Queen. I saw the Queen Mother when I was up in Bond Street working there one lunchtime, and she was just walking back to her car and gave me a nice little wave, so I gave her a wave back. Why not? It does good to be friendly, doesn't it? It's lovely to she great big smile she had for us. So thinking back to London, and they were mentioning Kent. Gosh, I spend a lot of time in Kent as well. Mayfair, wherever you happen to be listening to us, wherever, it's great to be with you. Of course, we're all around the world as well, so it's great to have your company. And if you want to request something, get onto our Facebook pages, the best way to do just that. And John, I mentioned earlier on that you were going to have two in a row. We'll count the last one for you too. We're going all the way to America now. I hope we don't have too many lonely people.

song I haven't heard played on the radio for a long time now, Barclay James Harvest and Vanessa Simmons. I'll play that for my sister, Vanessa, if you're listening in on this Friday. And I know Jill is. Hi, Jill. I'm going to try and fit in the song you requested in just a few moments' time. And also John Kelly. Well, you already got one already. I'll play you the other one in a moment, actually. See? Yep, we'll get the cure. Friday, I'm in love. I seem to be in love just about every day of the week with radio, and it's really all-absorbing. I can tell you I was up until about 3:30, as some people noticed from the messages I got back to them in the middle of the night, trying to sort out all the technical problems and then sorting a playlist, because I knew I'd be rushing around this morning and only just arrived back in the studio a few minutes before I went to air. But the main thing, the technical problems seem to be sorted out. Thanks to Big Al for helping that, even helping us with all the that side of things. Although the sound cards were still playing up a little bit this morning. Well, something to do with the microphone on the application that I use to stream live to you here. But Al sorted all that out. So thank you for that, and for you for tuning in. And I mentioned earlier on about some of those requests that have been asked for. Steve Russell said, "Can you play any of the following, please? Rolling Stones, Start Me Up, here from 1981. You said it reminded you of a new business that you were starting up at the time, so this seemed wholly appropriate. I hope you'll enjoy it from the Rolling Stones. Everyone else that's listening, maybe you're at home, we're all travelling around, however you are listening, let me know. Love to hear from you.

Neil Young and Crazy Horse, Over and Over, and that was played especially for Steve Woodbridge, who mentioned you were batch cooking in for the whole week in your kitchen, well, in fact, in your girlfriend's kitchen, because you've got the builders sorting out your place. Oh, I know what it's like when you try to get people in to do work and everything becomes everywhere and you just have to improvise, don't you? But I hope you're able to listen on this Friday, of course, and Steve. And Neil Young was also for Teo, who said he loves that as well. So, Teo, I hope you're having a good start to the weekend as well. And Jill, I'm trying to find you, and maybe you've got another John Mayer track you'd like me to play, because the one you requested I haven't got on the playout system, but I'll try my very best to fit something in. It's all been a big rush. Still found the levels as we're trying to adjust them just before I came on air today are a little here and up and down, so do excuse me if things suddenly blast out a bit loudly when I don't expect them to. But John, you're in luck, because you did ask if I could play the next song coming up from The Cure, which I happen to have on the playout system anyway. So there you go, as I said again, great minds think alike. I know I used to actually be the Sunday girl on the pirate radio station days when I was on over the weekend on a Sunday, but this seems more appropriate. I guess over the years, I've become the Friday girl. And Friday, I'm in love.

0: One more time, Merrifield Records House Band. It's a great song there, but thank you for getting in touch, Pear and PJ. This is for you, your request, Cause.
1: If

John Mayer, No Such Thing, and that was for our very own Jill. Sorry I didn't have the track you wanted. I seem to be doing that today, having loads of songs by artists, just not the one you're requesting. So the same goes for Chris. So I'm going to choose another one from the Hooters for you, Chris, but I do hope you're recovering now for the procedure you had a little earlier in the week and you're feeling a lot better. Hey, if I'm quick, I can fit in another couple of songs up to the top of the hour, possibly. How about some old-time rock and roll? I fancy that, and Bob Seger.

seem to have time to fit in a third track up to the top of the hour. This one seemed really appropriate. I've been playing a lot of cards recently, and I seem to have a strange knack when I hover my hand over a card that's turned face down. I seem to know which one it is, whether it's high or low. So I guess it's turn of a friendly card. I'll play this one especially for Lydia. Hope you're having a great holiday. And also for PJ, the Alan Parsons Project.

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Do you believe in love? Oh, I most definitely do. Huey Lewis and the News getting us into this hour. And the news is it's going to be pretty hot over the next few days. In fact, it's a scorcher just now. Sunny, gentle breeze, 34 degrees. Wow, it is going to be a little bit, maybe over hot over the next few days. Only takes a slight dip tomorrow, 31 degrees, and then 28, 29 in the late 20s over the next few days until the middle of the week when there's a few thunderstorms forecast. So whatever you are up to over the next few days, I hope with the weekend just around the corner, you get a chance to get out and about, do a few things. I'm going to try my best to get a little bit of relaxation because I've been so busy hopping from one radio station to another over the last week. Hardly had much chance to catch up with things. And then I've been looking after a dog for a friend for the last 8 months now. And she was feeling a little poorly, Yasmin. So needed a lot of extra TLC. If you're feeling just a little under the weather, I'll play the next song, especially for you, from Goldspot, because it is Friday.

Indelé there, and Dernière Danse, and with a little bit of French on the program today. We were talking when I was on another radio station with John. Hiya, John. That's John Kelly. About whether I was playing Denis Denis, whether Blondie, Debbie Harry, was actually multilingual. Well, we don't know, do we? That there we go. I should kind of look these things up before I go on air. It's Mandy with you, and this is Radio Seagull on a Friday. Thank you for tuning my way. And I like to try and get in the songs that are a little different sometimes, not always English language songs. I like to vary things a little bit, not just stick with the predictable songs. Well, it's Radio Seagull with myself, Mandy, on a Friday. And for John, here's Mountain Nantucket Sleigh Ride.

Oh, what do you think my chances are? You want to get to heaven? The Ozark Mountain Daredevils. And before that, there was a song I played especially for John. And I hope you enjoyed that particular track, John. Thank you for getting in touch and requesting all the good music. And the same goes for you. If you want to hear Nantucket Sleigh Ride once again or something else that you desire, then just get in contact. The email address is mandy@radioseagull.com and I'll do my very best to oblige. And that's what Terek's done. Hi, Terek. I have just chosen this song again for you because I know you've so much enjoy Rob Heron and the Teapad Orchestra. And you say they're very popular in Holland. You've been to see them in concert quite a few times. Before I play that, though, well, during the time, though we might board the train, you can see it on its way just at the moment, I wanted to know if you actually did make it out to this lightship, even if we may not have been aboard at the time. You were talking about taking a bike ride out to the Jenny Bainton. So you'll have to let me know if you actually did that in the last few weeks or not. In the meantime, I'll hope you enjoy this track, especially for you, High Speed Train.

I'm sure there's a bit there. It sounds like if you go down to the woods today, you'll have a big surprise. The Nitty Gritty Dirt Band and Party on a Mountain. Well, I'll party just about anywhere. And a few years back now, had a very big party on a lightship. Not this particular one, the Jenny Bainton, though. But it was a great occasion. Lots of guys from all the different radio stations that I have connections with. And I seem to be doing more programs just about everywhere recently. Only thing is, as I mentioned earlier, I just need a bit more time to fit everything in. And I guess there'll be also a bit of partying going on at the end of this month. The 31st of August is my birthday. But I haven't got any particular thing planned. It is the bank holiday weekend, bank holiday Monday over in the UK. So I'm sure I'll find something to do. Join that party generation. Invite Dar Williams.

Just love being in the studio playing the kind of music I adore, and that definitely falls into that category from Denny Bonnet, One in a Million. You are Radio Seagull listeners. And thank you so much for being so interactive. A few hellos to people. Teo, it's lovely to hear from you. Hope you're having a good start to the weekend, the Friday, of course, and it's not too hot where you are, and you're enjoying a bit of sunshine, though. Chris, as well, over in Birmingham. Mark and Hans, as well. Steve, there's something coming up for you shortly. And also for David, too.

Well, that would be telling, wouldn't it? Who do I love? Well, I love being with you on a Friday. Definitely hits the spot. Eric Clapton, behind the mask, or behind the mic, is Mandy. This is Radio Seagull. If you want to write to me, the email address is mandy@radioseagull.com, and I'll do my very best to dig something out to play for you, if not on this program, one of the future ones. Well, Steve wrote in fact, he gave me a little selection of songs to choose from, but I chose this request of yours especially. Do hope you have a good weekend. We did get a chance actually to meet up when I was over with a friend in Essex and over in the Suffolk area, Orfordness as well, and Brightlingsea, and got a chance to meet up. Not that long ago now. Gosh, time does fly though. It's been very hot over the last few days. So this might cool us down. Love Over Gold, Dire Straits.

Just love that music by Lucid, and that was The Tomorrower, and that was especially for David. Hiya, David. David Webb. And it's off their album, fourth studio album, which is a runaway success. And that was one of the tracks from it. It's called If By Chance. And if by chance or of deliberation you want to get hold of a copy of one of their albums, and there's so much good music in store for you, then the best way to do so is check out their website, which is lucidband.co.uk. You can find out all the info there. And if you want to get in touch with me, as I mentioned before, it's mandy@radioseagull.com. That's the way to do just that. And the track before that was especially for Steve. So thank you everyone, Mark as well, Roy, Hans, everyone who's been getting in contact during the programme, Teo too. Here's Nick Lowe now, Cruel to be Kind.

Oh, this week, I don't know. I seem to have been feeling really tired. You know when you get those days when just everything seems to be mounting up? Well, it seems to be one of those days. Cruel to Be Kind from Nick Lowe. Even phone's ringing. There we go. What shall I do? No, shall I answer it? Let them come and be live on the airwaves on Radio Seagull in a moment, quite possibly. In the meantime, I feel like having a party. I mentioned earlier on I'd invite Darl Williams, so we might as well have Boston come along there too. And I'll ask Alan while he's on the phone.

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This is commercial-free Radio Seagull, where there is much more to the music than hits alone.

into the third and not final hour. Of course, one more to go on this Friday with Yes and our song. I think I went back in time to when I did do a 3-hour program on Radio Seagull on a Friday. Oh, I told you, it's been a very long week. I've been working here, there, and just about everywhere on the radio. So, no escaping me. Oh, next I'll have to find my Romeo. Here's his tune now. And also Steve Forbert.

Well, any Romeos out there, you know how to contact me, Mandy, at radioseagull.com. That's the address. And that was Mr. Big. And if you listened to me on another radio station yesterday, you might have heard me play the 2011 version remix of Romeo by Mr. Big from the album Bitter Streets. That's a good one too. So I don't know. I like the original too. And before that, of course, we had Romeo's Tune by Steve Forbert. And as I mentioned, it is Mandy rocking the airwaves on Radio Seagull on a Friday. Thank you so much for tuning my way. Redress the balance now. We'll have some music to watch those girls go by. Don't often get a chance to play Andy Williams. The boys

Man-eater, though. Oh, there we go. It's Mandy with you on a Friday. Daryl Hall and John Oates. And keeping the music flowing now. I guess he's an innocent man. Well, definitely, according to Billy Joel.

time to come clean. Are you an innocent man? Billy Joel. And thinking about albums, of course, that was the title track to the one released back in 1983 that had Uptown Girl on. One of my favourites, and I had quite a few Billy Joel albums, she says getting the laptop out and making rather a noise about it, was the one released in 1977, The Stranger, that was the title. And so many good tracks were in that album. Moving Out, She's Always a Woman, Scenes from an Italian Restaurant, Just the Way You Are, and Vienna, just to mention a few. Well, it's Mandy. If you've just tuned our way, getting a little reflective on a Friday, and if you want to contact me, the email address is mandy@radioseagull.com. So email's the best way. Although I'd love to be able to give out a telephone number. You could call me while I'm on air and request something. I love it when you call.

Isley Brothers and Harvest for the World, and thinking of the weather that we're having just now, it's been a pretty scorcher of a day so far. Loving Spoonful, Summer

while I'm singing along with them as best I can. Mungo Jerry in the summertime. Oh, it's definitely that, and it's definitely a hot day today, almost melting away. Earlier on, I played some songs as well. There was a little oh la la French twist to them. And made me think of this, going back to 76, I'll play especially for Mel. And that's the title from Manhattan Transfer.

that'll be the day. Well, this is the day I play some Linda Ronstadt. And I was mentioning earlier on about the summer, hot summers. Today has prompted it with the weather, soaring temperatures. And tomorrow is going to be quite a scorcher too. So how's that? I was thinking about the summer of 1976, so it inspired me to dig out a few songs from that era. I remember you could just fry an egg on your car bonnet or pavement. Don't know why you'd want to do that though, but here's Sherbet.

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I am so into you on this Friday and the Atlantic Rhythm section, keeping the rhythms going. And thank you for everyone that's been getting in touch. Mandy at radioseagull.com is the email address. Or, of course, you can contact me via the Facebook pages, Mandy's Musical Minx, Mandy Marton, or the Radio Seagull pages. There's so many ways you can get in touch these days. And a big hello to Chris. And also to Nick, though I hope the weather's good in Devon. Be a lovely place to head off to. When I was working on another radio station earlier in the week, I called the next band coming up, the Streakers. Didn't know where to look, really didn't.

Fox and a single bed from that heatwave year. Well, the weather climbing like it is today, but for day upon day, we didn't seem to have any rain. That hasn't quite been the same this year, but I don't know if this is going to be record-breaking today, the temperature, but it's definitely been a real scorcher, possibly the same wherever you are. But I remember the plague of ladybirds from 76. They just seemed to be everywhere, didn't they? Oh, you may have your own memories as well, and possibly you can let me know, enlighten me, and I'll give you a mention on the programme next week. A big hi to Gordon, to Mark, and the other John as well. And John Kelly, well, because I'm running out of time this hour, I was going to try and fit in one you requested the other day. The streak, of course. But, no, I won't be doing a streak round the studio or playing Ray Stevens today, although it was on the playout system. So that's because I think I've only got time to fit in this one more track up to the top of the hour. Tasted like kryptonite, whatever that tasted like. This is Three Colours Dark.

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Well, I won't be the spreader of bad tidings. That was Latin Quarter, Radio Africa, another song about Africa coming up in just a moment, just to go to show you that there's a lot of thought that goes into planning a programme. I'm under a real rush before I got to the studio today, I can tell you. I've got a rather elderly Labrador called Yasmin, and she can't hurry when she comes back from the park, so it could have been dead air. But there you go. I wonder what you're up to on this Friday off. You'd like to enlighten me? Well, then you can contact me. And the best way to do so is via Facebook, and I know a lot of people have been posting requests doing just that. However you're listening, tune in via your smart speakers. It's great to have your company. We've had loads of new presenters, well, quite a few just recently. Another new member we have who's joined our team in the evening. Thoroughly going to be looking forward to listening to your programmes, Ray. I know you're listening in at the moment. Hope you're having a good Friday. I know you were off camping last weekend. A little disappointment with the weather. Not sure what it's going to be doing over the next few days. Looks like there's going to be some sunny intervals our way. Otherwise, we'll have to head over to Africa and go and join Toto.

The line in there about jumping in the river and swimming, I almost felt like that this morning, I can tell you. It was really hot. It's got a little bit more overcast, but it looks like it's going to be a pleasant weekend, sunshine and cloud, and somewhere between the early to mid 20s Celsius. So fingers crossed, it should be quite a good weekend. That was especially for Chris, who wanted me to play a different track, Blood from the Stone, which seemed appropriate at the moment. I know you went in for a hospital procedure the other week, Chris. Thank you for getting in touch. I do hope you're feeling a lot better today and that you enjoyed that particular track. John mentioned to your post there, can you get Siegel on prescription? Well, I don't know if you can, but you should be able to. It definitely is the thing that makes me feel a lot better, the tonic that picks me up every day of the week whenever I'm with you. And of course I'll be back with you again next Friday. If you have some requests for then don't forget to post on our Facebook pages. I'll be getting an email address soon, so hopefully you'll be able to contact me there too. Well, I can tell you, no matter how I'm with you, it's just great being on the radio. I seem to be from one station to another. I was on another one earlier today, a little bird told me anyway, and then sometimes I spend my time from one radio ship to another. Well, all I can say, this is the life, being with you on a Friday on the favourite number one radio station with Amy McGuire.

Jenny June? No, that ain't me. I'm Mandy. Thank you so much for tuning our way. And going back a few days ago, I'm going to give you a teaser, actually, with the next artist coming up. See if you can guess the connection between the song I'm about to play and the one I'm going to follow it on with. And if you know, well, then contact us on the Facebook page. It's challenging, I know. It's a few days ago now, and I've been so busy just recently, never seem to have a moment just to take a breath. So I actually thought, oh, I've been running around non-stop. Why don't I just slip into the bed, under the bed sheets, and just have a moment's rest? But there we go. I keep thinking about radio. So no sooner had I climbed in under those bed sheets, this song sprung to mind, which I haven't heard for years. Oh, you agree, do you? It's Alan O'Day, the Undercover Angel.

Well, I wonder if you guess the connection there. I'm just about to reveal in a moment. But the song I played before by Alan O'Day, Undercover Angel, was quite unique because in 1977, Warner Brothers decided to form a special label, Pacific Records, for their composers who also performed. And Alan O'Day was the first artist signed. And his first release was Undercover Angel. The original press vinyl was released with the B-side Just You. So it's quite interesting when you think going back in time. It's amazing with music. Suddenly it just comes out of the blue, like I suddenly thought about that song, and you just can't get it out of your head. And it was a songwriter's dream for Alan O'Day, because he also composed Angie Baby for Helen Reddy. And the success of the two songs means that Alan O'Day is among the few singer-songwriters who wrote a chart topper for themselves and one for another artist as well. The lyrics, when you think of both of those songs, are so invocative, aren't they? I'd like to go into the ones that he, on the lyrics he wrote for his particular song, but maybe not. Maybe on a Sunday when I'm on the air a little later in the day, a little too risque for this time on a Friday. But if you want to get in touch, and loads of people have been doing so, then the best way to do so is via our Facebook pages. It'd be lovely to hear from you. And Ian Lynch did just that. He said, wow, not often one hears Latin Quarter that I played earlier on the radio. You said you had two of their albums too. Well, Ian, I'm glad you enjoyed the music. And that also goes for Derek Pierce, who wrote in and said, great stuff. Well, thank you, Derek. Hope you're enjoying the music. All of you out there, yes, you, challenge you to contact me if you can be quick on the Facebook page. And must say hi to Steve. Some of your music's coming up shortly. But I hope... Oops, I told you the levels were a bit unpredictable here. I hope I don't end up being the last DJ. We'll have to keep our fingers crossed that this happens to be Tom Petty.

Tom Petty, the last DJ, and of course, we do have freedom of choice to play just the music you want to hear. The home where real music lives, which makes a big change from these days, from many other radio stations. It's wonderful to be on the station playing the music I love. And from all the response I've been getting, seems that you love it too. So it's what can be better than playing music to discerning listeners. You definitely fall into that category. Whatever you're doing on this Friday, maybe you're out enjoying a bit of the sunshine out in the garden. I'm going to try and do that a little later on today, fingers crossed, if I can. I was brought up on this and took part in a lot of pirate radio.

Oh, that's especially for our very own world thing, Steve Russell. Oh dear, hope you don't kill me for that, Steve. But lovely to know that you're listening in, posting on this Friday. Yes, of course, the start to the weekend. I'm thoroughly looking forward to that. And thank you for your post, Steve. Hope you have a lovely weekend. I'll try and fit in as many of the songs that you requested as I can. But I just seem to be getting so many comments here on air and requests flooding in, which is lovely. Mike Eastman said, hi, Mandy, just joined the group here, so I'll be able to post then in future on this particular page. And hi, Martin, also forwarded me one from Mike Eastman. Said, hope you enjoyed the walk with Yasmin this morning, listening in from West Midlands and enjoying the collection of music. Well, thank you very much to you as well, Mike. Everyone that's been writing in on this Friday, if I have forgotten to say a hi, then do count the next one collectively for you. And yesterday when I put a post, I know, and you know you're listening now, Fiona, and I'll include Liam as well. You particularly asked for next track that's coming up, so I've got a bit of a peace theme for the next 7 or 8 minutes coming up, starting off with the Eagles. Have a peaceful, easy feeling.

Oh, what can I say? Nothing at all. Peace, love and understanding, spreading some LA your way, loving awareness with Brindley Short Swartz and myself, Mandy, of course, on a Friday. Thank you for tuning our way and being so interactive. It's lovely to know that you're listening in and commenting on our Facebook On The Air page. And I'll try not to give you a quick flash, but you never know. the day is young, but after behave myself, maybe I'll keep that for next Friday, because I will be back with you on the Seagull airwaves. Hope that you'll enjoy all the music I'm playing with the few minutes I've got left today. That's the only trouble. Time fast runs out of me so quickly. There's just not enough. I'll have to request a bit more in the future. Well, whatever you're doing, and I know Fiona said she was listening to the song I played her a little earlier while driving home. Maybe you're in your car right now. Maybe with a Romeo. Here's a tune for you, Steve Forbert.

Oh, there's a song that I just couldn't get out of my head. I've been singing it all the last few days once I decided I was going to put it on the playlist yesterday in the middle of the night. I just have to find some more time, won't I? That's something you could give me. That would be a lovely present, wouldn't it? Seem to be always rushing around and getting nowhere fast, but I am fast running out of time. And thank you so much for tuning in. I've loved your company over the last 4 hours. Chris B's up next. And for myself, Mandy, I'll be with you again next Friday. Hope you can join me for that. Until then, I'll wish you a lovely weekend. Don't do anything I wouldn't do. That leaves you plenty of options. And I'll leave you with Melissa Effridge. I'm sending out a message to myself. From myself, Mandy, bye-bye now.

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0: Many thanks to Leo Lyons for suggesting that we play Big Ted from the Incredible String Band.
1: Yeah, that's lovely. I love that. Wow. It's great to hear this old stuff revived, isn't it?
0: You know? Yes.
1: You can trawl through and there's so many things about pigs in folk, rock, whatever you like, you know, all kinds of traditional music, bluegrass, you name it. There's always somebody going to sing about Parkland.
0: We have now entered into part two of our occasional expose of pigs. There may have been a couple of weeks gap between you hearing the first part of our pig story. We began with the Beatles last time and the mono version of Piggies. This is the stereo mix.

0: 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Wow.
1: Almost note for note reproduction by Faith No More of the Black Sabbath tune, but very good.
0: No, exceptionally good.
1: We began with Beatles and Piggies in stereo, and that was Faith No More with War Pigs. Another pigs of a different kind here. This is part two of our occasional series about pigs. You may have missed the first one. It's possibly still available as a podcast at towardtheunknownregion.com. My name is Chris. His name is still Les.
0: Yes. Hi, listener.
1: I see you're still in your comfy armchair, Les.
0: Oh, good. Not the comfy chair.
1: You suggested China Pig from Captain Beefheart. I'm going to play it by somebody else, though, Les.
0: Okay.
1: He had a problem, apparently, with China, I think, because they thought this was an offensive song. And it's actually about a money box pig with a slot in its back. Yeah. If you listen to the words, you'll know it wasn't, but the Chinese apparently took offence. This is a band called Fast and Bulbous, which are words from Captain Beefheart's Trout Mask replica album. The guy in charge of the band is Gary Lucas. He used to be in the Magic Band, apparently. This is his rendition, recorded live, of Captain Beefheart's China Pig.

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The little red box. And I used to have my pig go with me.

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It was the neighborhood. 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

0: think we're going that direction.
1: No,
0: I don't think we are, but you never know.
1: I've got the album after that one. It's called Further Down the Spiral. Even more gloomy than the first album. But that wasn't gloomy, was that? That one wasn't gloomy at all. Great. No, no. And we began with Fast and Bulbous, Gary Lucas's Captain Beefheart project, and China Pig. And guesting on vocals was Robin Hitchcock.
0: Yep.
1: Well, lest we be accused of taking ourselves and the music too seriously, too pompous, too pretentious, let us hear the Piglets. You know what this is going to be, don't you, Les?
2: What's he like, Mavis?
3: He's a real tasty geezer.

0: a slice of cake for you, Les.
1: Wow, yeah. John McRae and Greg Brown. Wow.
0: Cake with with their version of Black Sabbath's War Pigs. And we had a little...
1: just looking, there's about 20 different cover versions of that particular track.
0: Yeah. Yes, there's several we could have played.
1: Yeah.
0: And we had a little interlude with Johnny Reggae from the Piglets.
1: Well, our show wouldn't be right without an interlude of reggae, whether from the Pioneers or whatever.
0: A complete, but that was a complete cash-in single from Jonathan King, the hit millionaire. I played. I got the album Hit Millionaire. Comes with a little gold flexi disc as well. How you two can become a millionaire?
1: Yeah.
0: All the times we've played War Pigs, it always reminds me of George Orwell's Animal Farm, which I had to study for O-level at school.
1: So I remember reading it.
0: About
1: 1984, and all that stuff. Yeah.
0: Yes, Animal Farm. Initially, it was about the animals taking over the farm. An allegory for the Russian Revolution, I seem to recall, from 50 years ago. At the start of the story, four legs are good and two legs are bad. But by the end of the story, the pigs have got greedy and it becomes four legs good, two legs better.
1: Yes.
0: A maxim for our lives, possibly. Don't get too greedy. Just be happy with what you've got, my friends. War Pigs was originally going to be called Walpurgis. Walpurgis or Walpurgis. Excuse my ignorance there. And Procol Harum did record a tune called Repent, Walpurgis. It is an instrumental, but it's worth listening.
1: Walpurgis.
0: You could be forgiven for thinking
1: of Walpurgis.
0: Scraping the bottom of the barrel now.
1: Or St. Walburger.

0: That was a revelation. I must say, I've not heard them, but wow, I must find out more of them because that was absolutely amazing.
1: Mo.
0: And,
1: Mo. M-O-E.
0: M-O-E. But their fans, just as the other ones were called Deadheads, which band was it that the fellows were called Deadheads?
1: Grateful Dead,
0: that's yeah. Right. Their fans were called Deadheads, and the followers of this band, Mo, became known as the Morons.
1: As you pointed out to me in the little notes we passed to each other under the desk while we're doing the programme, under the metaphorical desk here, you said very prog pig. Yes.
0: Yeah. They quite surprising. There's a sort of like, it's a fusion of a bit Santana, a bit prog, and a bit of American Maracana all thrown in together. Quite an amazing sound. I'm very impressed.
1: Yeah,
0: that's a new one for me, and I'll just have to find out more.
1: The track.
0: Maybe we can play some more of them.
1: That was called Buster, by the way, and all about a pig that was dreaming to fly. In the previous hour when we did tunes about pigs, I played Green Jelly and Three Little Pigs from a picture disc, and that was the edited, truncated version. I thought it only fair for you to hear the full-blown Three Little Pigs from Green Jelly. This is Crispy.
0: And Les Newman. Or should I just refer myself to Les N? Whichever.
1: Les N and Crispy. Then we'll be a complete mystery, won't we, Les? Even more of a mystery than we already are, my friend. Here we go.

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1: A man's gotta live. 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
2: Walk out with me toward the unknown region, where neither ground is for the feet, nor any path to follow.

The morning of the morning for another Kennedy. He consented in his listen to give ear to their tiny voice and slump across his lobe and drum in the direction of the giver. The worms and decay of his brother quiver at the thought of their food. He was mingled in your voice and wrinkled in your guide when foul like a hawk cut swift across his sky, burying its intention in his innocence, scattering days of hope and tiny optimism into the ground of his surround. Small wonder at the felling of giants, tiny thunder in the disharmony of political swords and kitchen cords. The wards will be full of invalids, begging their stay in, as the book and essay of the under and graduate of peace closed in a pool and history of red as thick as man's greed. Oh God, when can we stand straight in our choice?

0: pomposity and pretentiousness know no bounds.
1: Well, Mr. Newman.
2: Well, yeah.
1: What a fine start that was today, wow, wasn't it?
2: Roger Chapman and family. Wow.
1: The new singles on sale from the 31st of July 1970. It doesn't seem possible. 58 singles this particular week, as you correctly suggested their family, The Weaver's Answer. That was from their Strange Band maxi single. Yeah. And then it was Richard Harris, the B-side of his single. It was called Morning of the Morning for Another Kennedy.
2: What was on the A-side?
1: Ballad of a Man Called Horse from the film.
2: Oh, yes.
1: We will play
2: quite
1: that later.
2: A bit different from MacArthur Park.
1: Yeah.
2: Which got about 5 years earlier.
1: I think it was the first time one of his spoken word poems, and he wrote that himself, actually. Morning.
2: Wow.
1: Of the Morning for Another Kennedy. That was good. And then, of course, it was Black Sabbath, and that was the mono single. That's the B-side. The B-side of the Black Sabbath single, yeah. And Paranoid's on the A-side. We will be hearing that in a while. Well, hello. This is me, Chris Bent, and him, Les Newman.
2: And it's him, Chris Bent, and me, Les Newman. Greetings, listener. And I hope you're having a good day. Now we're easing out of lockdown. Just trying to think what fashion accessory mask I can wear for going out now. We're going to have to make one something. I like the one you've got. There's several you've got, haven't there? I thought were quite interesting.
1: I've got a Depeche Mode headscarf or bandana thing, yes. Yeah, I'll probably wear that. I hope they do want one of those ones you can wash that's got Pink Floyd, Dark Side of the Moon.
2: That would be good.
1: The prism, and that'd be good, that would, yeah. Anyway.
2: Got one with the a child light. I don't know whether you can get them, but it'd be nice to have the prisoner tricycle, you know, the sort of bicycle thing on it would be good.
1: Yeah.
2: Or a man with a... that one where he's got the bars in front of him.
1: Or one that shows the bottom part of the...
2: goes to King Crimson.
1: King Crimson's first album.
2: With
1: the mouth part printed.
2: Oh, that would be really good.
1: Printed over the mask. Let us continue, my friends. We've already played one track from Family Strange Band EP or maxi single. This will be Hung Up Down, which is what I think me and Les are most of the time.

0: Well, I don't remember it being recorded by Cliff Richard, but apparently it was.
1: It was written by Cock and Greenaway, also known as, who masquerade as the Pipkins, which we replayed the other week. But they also recorded it as the Pipkins as well. So it may well be that Fluff may well be in those under a different name.
0: Yes, that was a band called Fluff. Sunny Honey Girl, which means a little bit more to those of us who've holidayed at a place called Hunstanton.
1: In West Norfolk.
0: The only place on the East Coast which faces west. Yeah. You can watch
1: sunset. See the sunset down.
0: Over the wash.
1: Over the sea.
0: Yeah. And it is known as Sunny Honey, H-U-N-N-Y. But that was H-O-N-E-Y, Sunny Honey Girl, on DJM Records. We also heard Black Sabbath and Paranoid. Oh, that's what started it all off for them, really, wasn't it? I know they'd already had Evil Woman out as a single, which didn't
1: tell you what, you didn't go to any disco without it being played. Black Sabbath, Black Panther, Paranoid, played everywhere. All when we used to go to the local village hall, they used to hop. They always used to play Black Sabbath, Paranoid there. And wherever you went, any rock disco of anything of any worth always played Paranoid, so to say.
0: Paranoid, yeah. We began today with Family and Weaver's Answer, and there was some good use of your cabinet, Leslie.
1: Yeah, the Leslie cabinet. Yeah, it's very good.
0: Well, I've got another one here for you. Chicken Shack on Blue Horizon Records. Oh. Not a single I remember. This is called Sad Clown, and straight away we turn on your Leslie cabinet.

0: They just had a massive hit with their version of House of the Rising Sun.
1: Yes, I was going to say that was then.
0: That's Frigid Pink and Sing a Song for Freedom on DRAM Records. And we played both sides of Chicken Shack singles Sad Clown and Tired Eyes on Blue Horizon, which by now had a red label, despite the names.
1: Christine McVie had left by then to go on to join from Fleetwood Mac.
0: Yes, and she'd had a hit on her own, hadn't she? I'd Rather Go Blind.
1: Yeah, that was with Chicken Shack. That was their best known hit, wasn't it?
0: Yes, which is good you've said that, Les, because sometime in this hour, if I can find it again, there'll be a reggae version of I'd Rather Go Blind. You know, it's as though we've got a script to work from, isn't it, Les?
1: Yeah, they also did a version of Heartbreak Hotel, which was not so much of a hit, but that was released later on in 1970.
0: Well, we will play that in a few weeks' time for you, my friends out there. But today, our time capsule has landed on Friday the 31st of July 1970. Issue number 340 of the new singles, weekly listing of 45 RPM recordings. Last week, the keen-eared among you will have noticed we kept saying it was Friday the 23rd of July, but that was a misprint by the makers of this list. So we only have to blame it was Francis Anthony Limited, 20 East Hill, St Austell, Cornwall. So if you'd like to complain to them 50 years ago, you're welcome to try it.
1: I wonder if they're still there.
0: I think the company are, but probably not. In fact, I'm pretty certain, well, they were a few years ago, because at 45 Cat, where we get some of our information and images of singles, labels from, someone was having a conversation about them and said they'd written to them asking if they could do reprints of these singles lists, but they weren't able to help
1: at all. Shame.
0: Yes, but we've
1: possible, but maybe we could do reprints of those you've already got.
0: Yes.
1: There is obviously a market out there.
0: If you've just joined us this week, we do this every week. We look back at the new singles from a list that was printed and was available in some record stores, in some of the music press, and sent out to the media. And I've got these lists from the 1st of November 1968 until about the middle of the summer 1974. It begins to deteriorate slightly then, because I began to lose interest in collecting them, and more interested and of course by then working a job, probably a motor car to maintain or a motorbike
1: and a lady to maintain as well.
0: I just kind of come to that bit. And a girlfriend who would become my wife here by 1976. If we're going to do something different now, we've played some quite heavy prog stuff. This is Genevieve Gilles, G-I-L-L-E-S. I think this is from the soundtrack to a film. This is called Hello Goodbye, but it's not the Beatles track.

I'm cold. I need you near. Make everything alright. Hold me. I'm lost without you here.

0: Wow.
1: Whilst the research department are in full swing, let's hear more about that single, Les.
0: Well, it was from a film where Michael Crawford starred in it as an English car salesman. Also starred Kurt Jurgens. You know, it's interesting. I always thought his name was Kurt, and yet when you read through it, it's actually Kurd Jurgens.
1: As in,
0: so that's a surprise. As in lemon curd. As yeah, in, that's a surprise.
1: As in the well-known guitar player Blind Lemon Curd.
0: Dear idea, but he did. Yeah, I don't know what sort of film it was. It was sort of, but he appeared as some sort of car salesman.
1: If he was a car salesman, but some kind of confessions film by the sound of it, then. There was a lot of those about, wasn't there?
0: Yeah, there was at that time, yeah.
1: Michael Crawford, would that have been before Some Mothers Do Have Them?
0: No, that was mid-60s, wasn't it? So this would be up. He would have already been in that mode, I think, as I'm sure he was.
1: I remember watching him. I think our children watched him actually. I'd have thought he was more mid-70s actually. Anyway, while I leave you to see when Some Mothers Do Have Them first appeared on the television, let us do what we suggested we might do. This is Roy. This is Roy G. And I'd Rather Go Blind, the one that Christine McVie had the big hit with Chicken, with or without Chicken Shack.

0: Those All-Stars were kept rather busy, weren't they?
1: Unless they were a session band.
0: There was a lot of All-Stars around. That was Rupi Martin's All-Stars and Musical Container. Before that, it was King Stitt and Clancy Eccles and the Dynamites on Clandisc Records and Sounds of 70. Not Sounds of the 70s, but Sounds of 70. And we began with Roy G., no doubt with the All-Stars, and I'd Rather Go Blind. And if he paid any royalties to the composer for that, I think he was robbed, because it didn't sound much like I'd Rather Go Blind, except when he picked up his stylophone towards the end and started playing the basic tune.
1: Oh, stylophone. Oh, dear. We all had them.
0: Do you remember the Swinging Soul Machine? With Spooky's Day Off, I think this is a reissue, actually. It's more like a 67 or 68 tune.

0: Norman Greenbaum with Dr. West's Medicine Show and Junk Band. It was called Gondoliers. I think that may well have been a kind of a cash-in single. Somebody realised that they had some material that had featured Norman Greenbaum on it, so they put his name at the front and hoped it would get to the charts.
1: Yeah, because he'd had that big hit previously.
0: Spirit
1: in the Sky, yeah.
0: Yeah, and Les has found out something about why the Swinging Soul Machines tune was called Spooky's Day Off.
1: Yeah, the leader of the Swinging Soul Machine was a guy called Ivan Spooky Groeneveld. So obviously he used his middle name. He then became formed a duo with Sue Chelner, I think it was, called Spooky and Sue, and had quite a relative success. He had about several albums back in the mid-70s.
0: Some Dutch cloggy music then it turned out to be. Okay, taking us to the top of the hour, it will be Thunder Company on Columbia Records, and it's written by Brian Bennett, and I think it featured him, and I'm pretty certain Brian was out of the shadows. This is Riding on the Gravy Train. It's what we've been doing for the past 6 months, isn't it, Les, doing this programme?

0: That was Dead Loss, Joe Loss's brother.
1: No, that was... Do you know, we were just saying, that's the sort of... There was a guy, he used to come on stage and he used to flex his stomach muscles. Do you remember him? Called Tony Holland.
0: And his back, his shoulder and blades. And he managed to join his shoulder blades to give a very
1: And easily. He used cha-cha-cha music just like that, didn't yes. he? Do you remember that on Opportunity Knots? Well,
0: I think they sort of painted a face on his back once and then his eyes and a nose and he was moving...
1: Whenever I hear a cha-cha, I'm just sadly have this impression of Tony Holland in front of me.
0: Contorting his body in front of us after Monday night tea time of a boiled egg and your little bread soldiers after you'd come home from school.
1: Oh, dear. No, the stuff that used to have on Huey Green's show, that was unbelievable, wasn't it?
0: I should think the best thing was Mary Hopkin, wasn't it?
1: Yeah, she's about the best thing that came out of that.
0: Yeah.

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0: You know, we take potluck every week, but sometimes it's a real privilege. These are the new singles released on the 31st of July, 1970. There were 58 of them this week. That was Julie Covington, Tonight Your Love Is Over. What makes it special is that it was written by Pete Aitken.
1: Right. Clive James went on to become a well-known TV presenter.
0: That's right. So Clive James wrote the lyrics there.
1: Julie Covington actually went on to record the international hit with Don't Cry For Me, Argentina.
0: Yeah, she nearly had a hit with Easy To Be Hard.
1: Yep.
0: That could have been from Hair, but I could be giving fake news out there. Yeah, those lyrics. The silver coins in your pocket are sighing for envy of the moon. Your silent eyes are crying. Yeah, Clive James, who we lost relatively recently.
1: Yeah.
0: I know he had cancer for quite a few years.
1: Yeah, he did. Didn't he live in Cambridge? I'm sure he lived in Cambridge,
0: really?
1: Didn't he?
0: Oh, I know. The greatest gift he gave to us was his television show with Margarita Prakatan. So we might as well listen. Oh, and of course, we started with Family. Strange Band, the title track to their three-track maxi single released on Reprise Records in a picture sleeve. It was a bright red sleeve, and there was the band. And one of them had a coloured-in bright green face. I often wondered why. I often wonder why, of course. This one I'm going to dedicate to me and you, Les. The title of it, from Julie Covington, also written by Clive James, If I Had My Time Again.

0: They used to be known as Kaleidoscope, and they changed their name to Fairfield Parlour. They'd had a hit. Well, I always think it was a hit, but apparently it wasn't. Bordeaux Rosé on the Vertigo record label. That was Just Another Day. We'll play the B-side at a moment, which is a medley of three very short songs. Let's see, we began with Julie Covington and, for me and Les, me, Chris Bent, him, Les Newman. If I Had My Time Again, it was titled.
1: Yes.
0: We'd do it all again.
1: Yeah.
0: As I think you said, you're a week and make the same mistakes. And after Julie, it was English Rose, Yesterday's Hero on Polydor, from a film called Groupie Girl, which you can tell us a little bit more about, I think, Les.
1: Yes. Groupie Girl was basically, I don't know, I can't find the synopsis for the film, but in saying that, English Rose actually starred in the film in minor parts. And also, another one on the soundtrack, which I noticed, was a band called Opal Butterfly. And among the members of the band were none other than Simon King and Lemmy, both of who went on to join Hawkwind.
0: Which,
1: so surprisingly,
0: which no doubt we will play their first single pretty soon, called Hurry on Sundown, I think the title was.
1: I think that was released as a single, wasn't it?
0: It was, yeah. Yes, so I think we've got that delight to look forward to.
1: Yes.
0: And we also heard Brainchild with Autobiography. I don't think we know much about...
1: I think we mentioned them the other day, I believe. I think we did it last week or the week before.
0: I think we
1: played something from them.
0: I think we talked about it, but we didn't play it in the actual programme. That's what you have...
1: No.
0: We see, we sometimes have pre-meeting meetings.
1: Oh, that's what it was.
0: We would discuss what...
1: I know I'd researched it previously.
0: We discuss what we might be playing the following week. So a little bit of planning, I suppose a little bit of planning goes into this program sometimes, but mainly it is done on the hoof, because you could not script what me and Les are doing. My voice has been going for the past couple of weeks, hasn't it? Oh well, never mind. Fairfield Parlour, we'll play the other side of that Vertigo single now. This was their last single, apparently. This is going to be three short tracks: Karaminda, I Am All the Animals, and Song for You.

0: country. Well,
1: do you know, singles were often looked down upon. All album stations appeared and singles got neglected. But often we find, as in the case of that Vertigo single, it didn't appear on the LP. So if you didn't buy the single, my friends, or get a chance to hear it on some jukebox, which is highly unlikely, I feel, so that could be the first time you and I and Les have heard that one.
0: I've never heard that.
1: No, I had not either. And I was a real head in the day.
0: Yes,
1: as was Les. I know that. Yeah, that.
0: Interesting. There was parts of that that reminded me of early Genesis. I thought that because back in the day, I mean, we were both heads. We watched. We copied copies of sounds under our shoulder. You know, we listened to that folk.
1: With our long flowing greatcoats on. Yes.
0: Yeah, and granddad t-shirts were tied into knots and thrown into a vat of dye.
1: And our loon pants.
0: Usually purple or something obscure colours like that.
1: Do you know, I had a gorgeous pair of loon pants. They were they were sort of navy blue with yellow stars all over them. I did look a dandy.
0: I remember going to London and I got a pair of those flares, you know, the big flares, velvet crust flares, right? They were greeny colour, or blue or black.
1: Yeah, I had some green crushed velvet. They looked like a carpet. It looked like I was wearing a carpet. Yes. It was so thick.
0: With the large flared bottoms on them, bell bottoms. Dear, oh dear. Oh. They say the 70s were the time that style forgot, but I don't know now.
1: I think you're so right there, Les. Yeah, Fairfield Parlour, Carrie Minder, and whatever else I said it was on the B-side of their song, Carrie Minder, I Am All the Animals, and Song for You. I've got a song for you now, Les. I know you're going to rock to this one. It's the B-side of Mayfield's Mule single. The A-side was fairly forgettable, but the B-side, My Way of Living on Parlophone Records. Let us rock.

0: We've been listening to Duncan Brown, a single on Bell Records, and Resurrection Joe. We also heard, we began with Mayfield's Mule and My Way of Living.
1: Wow, can you believe that was the voice of Andy Scott?
0: No.
1: Wow, that's what it comes up with.
0: I'm pretty certain he was with Mayfield's Mule at one time, but does that growling voice really sound like
1: sweet? No, I don't know.
0: Man who's saying you can't push Willy where Willy won't go.
1: No, I don't.
0: And after on Parlophone Records.
1: No.
0: And after
1: Blockbuster.
0: And after Mayfield's Mule. With Andy Scott, or not Andy Scott, we played Skyline Pigeon, an Elton John tune, Deep Feeling with the name of the band, continuing the reference to Elton John with a band called Cochise. Stuart Brown is on the vocals, and he grew up with Elton John, and he sang he had at least one single out singing an Elton John tune, possibly one that Elton hadn't sung himself. We also had Mick Grabham, who eventually was with Procol Harum and Foreigner, and Mick Grabham had come from the band Plastic Penny. So, and I think BJ Cole was also with this band, Cochise. Unfortunately, on United Artists Records, they somehow managed to destroy 59th Street Bridge Song, Feeling Groovy. You would not think you could do a heavy rock version of Feeling, but our friend Cochise managed it.

0: Who is that?
1: Oh, all fluffy slippers and little cute kittens, wasn't it, that tune?
0: Part
1: of this game, they were called Honeydew, and it was the first single on Argo Records, AFW 101. I often wonder what record labels, their catalogue numbers, what did AFW stand for? Obviously the A was Argo. FW Woolworth, perhaps.
0: Probably.
1: Before that, it was Richard Harris, Ballad of a Man Called Horse on Stateside Records. And we began with Cochise and their incredibly hard rock version of Feeling Groovy.
0: Cochise, an interesting band.
1: And if they paid any royalties for that, they were robbed, because it sounded nothing like the 59th Street Bridge song. Yeah, Cochise, Rose from the Ashes of Plastic Penny with Mick Grabham.
0: Mick Grabman went on to join Folk of Harm, of course.
1: Yeah, and Foreigner, and BJ Cole, and Stuart Brown, as we said, vocals. Yeah. He'd been with Elton John, or been a friend of Elton John. Well, Les, it is time for us to say goodbye to the listener once again.
0: Incredible.
1: It's time to squeeze.
0: Where did we find all this stuff?
1: It's time to squeeze out of the porthole.
0: Hello.
1: 31st of July 1970 is what you've been listening to. We've been playing the new singles. That is our inspiration. It is our playlist. And I don't do playlists. But that's what we do each week. We spend at least 2 hours picking the singles that came out each week. And this was the week when 58 singles were released. It was issue number 340. You can go and look it up in the British Library. You may find some of these singles lists, although apparently they don't have a full set themselves. So,
0: okay. Interesting. This could be this, you know, for the soundtrack to the lives of many of our listeners at that time.
1: I think if anyone was a teenager or in their 20s in 1970, then this is essential listening. So spread the word, my friends. There are people out here who sympathise with you and have got and whose heads are still stuck with these unmemorable songs.
0: Because heard some at that time, because it could have changed, it could have influenced my life forever.
1: Yeah.
0: You know, I could have gone a totally different direction had I heard some of these.
1: Thunder Company may have been well remembered and played every day on these 60s, 70s radio stations. Genevieve could have been a great female artist. Not that she wasn't a great female artist, although I think you did a bit of gossiping to me, but she was apparently only in the film because she was a mistress of the film director, was it?
0: Daniel F. Zanuck, who actually produced The Longest Day, I think was one of his most famous films. But he actually produced that film with the view of her starring in it, had he done with several of his other mistresses.
1: Well, it's one way to get to know somebody, isn't it? Okay, well, thanks for listening once again. I'm going to leave you with the Upsetters. Last time, Les was alluding to Italian reggae. Well, this one is called Cipriano, and this could be Spanish reggae. And, of course, it is a Lee Scratch Perry composition and production. And if you'd like to join us in the podcast, which we do most weeks because we've got far too many tracks to play for you, you could well hear Tommy James, Crowfoot, Arcade with a K, and Bob Dylan, amongst others. So it's time to say, be seeing you, Les.
0: Be seeing you, and we'll see you next time, listener.

0: Captain Cipriano. Hey.
1: El Reggae.
0: El Reggae. As Les has pointed out to us. Yes, it was more Spanish. It was more Spanish than Italian, wasn't it, I think, today. On Upsetter Records, I've got so many arrows. Yes, we then moved on to Tommy James, Ball and Chain, and followed by Crowfoot and California Rock and Roll on the Paramount record label. Not many singles on Paramount. It makes you wonder, was it part of some film? Wigwam from Self Portrait, I believe.

0: Skinhead Abash, Ben. That was Claudette on Grape Records. And now it really is time to say we have had enough. And this one, this last one, I suspect it was something to do with Tony Blackburn, who had Arnold. I remember Arnold, his dog, but I don't remember Gerald. Oh, there he was.
1: Gerald the Pixie.
0: With My Friend the Blackbird on Philips Records. Goodbye, my friends. Goodbye.
1: Bye-bye, children. Bye-bye.

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chord progression that always reminds me of Paranoid Android by Radiohead. Welcome back, Arcade. It's Mark himself on Radio Seagull, and I'm with you for the next hour. Opening up the show there was The Pretty Things with a track called In the Square, and I've got the new one by The Big Push for you now. This is their cover of Stevie Wonder's Higher Ground, also done by the Red Hot Chili Peppers, I might add.

the Doors here on Radio Seagull with Backdoor Man, and I'm going to play a song now for my friend that I found out passed away just yesterday. So rest in peace, Jamie. Thoughts with the friends and the family and the daylight robbery. Neuron Pro Audio Sound System crew of Manchester, England. This is Oliver Tree, who also passed last week, with Glow On.

That's the brand new one by The Coral, Liverpool's finest. It's entitled Leave It In The Past. It sounds like a great track for a summer day sat in a beer garden, doesn't it? Good band, nice reggae vibes. Here's a song by yours truly. This is my cover version of Oliver Tree's Cash Machine, which was streamed last night during his birthday event. R.I.P. Tree.

A nice warm welcome to the second half of the show. We're here on Radio Seagull. That was Chaos with Alan's Wrench. And before the break, I played you Danzig, which was the singer of the Misfits, with Twist of Cain. And speaking of Chaos, they would later go on to form Queens of the Stone Age. So I'm going to play you some Queens of the Stone Age for you now. This is Medication. Stay locked.

That's the Melvins with Night Goat, and they certainly are goats. Hope you're enjoying the show today on Radio Seagull. I've got loads more coming for you, including the likes of Nirvana, A Deep Cut, Paper Cuts it's called, in fact. Don't forget though, before the Melvins, I played you Lost Natas, in case you're interested in looking it up. The track is called I Love You, but here's Nirvana. And band I love.

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That was the sound of Alice in Chains. What a band, what a singer. That's Angry Chair. Played you some Alice in Chains earlier on in the show as well. I played you Man in the Box. I absolutely love the riff in that. It's coming to that time of the week though where I'm going to have to love you and leave you soon. I've got a bonus track on the way by Queens of the Stone Age. But before we get there, this one's Clutch with Slaughter Beach. Have a great week. See you next time. Peace.

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0: Well, hello, welcome along. And to start the show today, there we go, that was Madonna from her 10th studio album, Confessions on a Dance Floor. And that was a track called Hang Up. And basically, the song is influenced by pop music from the 1980s with a chugging groove and chorus and a background element of a ticking clock that suggests the fear of wasting time. Yes, how are you? I am, who am I?
1: Jim Richmond.

Okay, well, Peter Gabriel there from the album Peter Gabriel, Humdrum, and written by Peter, including as the fifth track on his debut solo album. Recorded as a multi-movement song, and Humdrum was performed live on several of Gabriel's first few tours as a solo artist, with a recording from one performance appearing on his 1983 live album, Plays Live. And No Woman, No Cry from Bob Marley from the album Natty Dread. And the song was recorded in 1974, released on their seventh studio album. And the live recording of this song from the 1975 album Live was released as a single and as the best-known version. It was later included on several compilation albums, including the Great Hits compilation Legend. Okie dokie. Now then, did you know, I bet you didn't, in 2008, three people in the US named their child Mushroom. Yeah, would you call your child Mushroom? Hello, Mushroom. Gosh, I think what that would do to the child when he goes to school or she goes to school. Ah, no, no, no. Here's Wishbone Ash.

0: Back to 1972 for that one. That's Wishbone Ash from the album Argos, which you heard here on Radio Seagull. If you want to get in touch with me, it's Jim at radioseagull.com. Okay, right.
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Radio Sega playing three great songs there. The one there, Cover Me, from the American rock singer Bruce Springsteen. The second single released from his 1984 album Born in the USA. And he wrote the song for Donna Summer. However, his manager, John Lando, decided the song had hit potential, and so he kept it from upcoming Springsteen album. It was being certified gold in the United States. All before that, we have from the album Total 5, I Want You Back. Well, I won't hold you back, actually, from the American rock band, sung by Steve Lukather, for their fourth album, and released as a single in the Netherlands in October of 1982. Back with Waiting for Your Love, released in March of 1983 in the United States, with Afraid of Love as the B-side. The track was rewritten on piano by guitarist Steve Lukather, though Page played the piano on the record. He had since recalled that when it was decided the song needed a guitar solo, he improvised it in one take when recording with the Martin Ford Orchestra. And, of course, before that, Roll Over Beethoven, which, of course, came from the one and only. Yes, it was ELO. OK, you are with Radio Seagull. Don't forget, if you want to get in touch with us, you know the address. It's Radio Seagull, P.O. Box 24, 8860 AA. Harlingen, spelled H-E-R-L-I-N-G-E-N in the Netherlands. Or, of course, you can always email office@radioseagull.com. So we'd love to hear from you wherever you are in the world. OK, right, now from the album, which is called Foreign Tongues, this is the Rolling Stones.

Well, that's been described as one of the record's most emotionally exposed moments, written by Mick Jagger and Keith Richard, with longtime collaborator Andrew Watt as producer. The song is performed by Jagger on lead vocals, with the Richards and Ronnie Wood delivering jagged guitar interplay, supported by Darryl Jones on bass with Steve Jordan on drums. Early press play snippets from the Brooklyn launch event suggest a 4-minute blues rock cut steeped in jealousy, desire and late life vulnerability rather than a swagger. The lyrics reportedly frame love as possession turning inward, echoing the band's classic tension between romance and ruin. And Robert Smith of The Cure is rumoured to add subtle guitar textures, marking an expected cross-generation collaboration like their 2023 album Hackney Diamonds. Yeah, the Rolling Stones, you heard that here on Radio Seagull, broadcasting to the north of the Netherlands and across the internet worldwide. You are very, very welcome. Seagull.

The English rock band The Zootones were formed in Liverpool in 2001, and the band currently consists of Dave McKay, vocals, guitar, Abby Harding at saxophone, Jay Lewis guitar, Neil Bradley on keyboards, and Tim Cunningham on bass. Yes, indeed, there we go. That was called Harder and Harder, which you heard here on Radio Seagull. Now then, did you know that we're the home of progressive rock and alternative music, and there is more to music than hits alone, so we don't just play those hits. In fact, some of the stuff that that aren't hits actually were quite good, or are good anyway. Now then, let me tell you about some merchandise we have here on Radio Seagull. We can now ship our full range of web shop items to EU zone countries. 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Well, I see Debbie there modelling the quality Seagull t-shirts. We also have an A2 size poster of the Jenny Baton. And we have the Radio Seagull coaster and Jenny Baton coasters as well. It's all on our website. 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Right, we're going back to the 60s with this one from 1964 from PJ Proby.

For the album Pyromania there, Def Leppard and Rock of Ages. The band re-recorded the song along with Pour Some Sugar on Me under the title Rock of Ages 2012. Both were released digitally on the 4th of June of that year. In 2015, Sleaze Grinder of Lauda included the song in his list of the 20 greatest hair metal anthems of all time, placing it at the top. There you go. That was Def Leppard and Rock of Ages here on Radio Seagull. Thank you so much for tuning in. Jim at radioseagull.com if you want to get in touch with me. And before that, PJ Proby. And of course, from 1964. And that was a song which was called Hold Me. Right now, though, here's the Many Moons.

0: Okay, Too Many Moons from 2024. That's Kerr from The Colour Crime here on the one and only Radio Seagull, of course, released in 2024. A great song. Hope you enjoyed that.
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Okay, Wire from the album of the same name. That's Jost and Jostle here on Radio Seagull. Well, what can I say about that? Absolutely good song. That's, haven't heard that in a while. It came out in 2017, that particular track. Okay, Radio Seagull, Jim at radioseagull.com if you want something played here from me. Right now, though, we're going up to the top of the hour with a song from Rod Stewart, our bonus track, and Tina Turner, It Takes Two, after this.

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0: Back into the second hour there with Saxon and the Eagle Has Landed. All tracks were written by Bill Byford, Paul Quinn, Graham Oliver, Steve Dawson and Pete Gill. The band Saxon, the first album featuring their longtime drummer Nigel Glockler. It was recorded during the European leg of the world tour supporting the album Denim and Leather and released in 1982. The album reached number 5 in the UK chart. And it also won the Best Heavy Metal Live 1982 award. Welcome along. It is Radio Seagull. Great to have your company. Thank you so much for tuning in. And if you want to get in touch with me, it's jim@radioseagull.com. It's jim@radioseagull.com.
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0: Well, I hope you're enjoying all this great music, excuse me, from Radio Seagull. That was Diamond Dogs from the H3 album by the English musician, of course, the late David Bowie. Released in May 1974 through RCA Records, and Bowie produced the album and produced it in early 1974 in London and the Netherlands, following the disbanding of his backing band, the Spiders from Mars, and the departure of the producer, Ken Scott. Bowie played lead guitar on the record in the absence of Mick Ronson. Diamond Dogs featured the return of Tony Visconti, who had not worked with Bowie for 4 years. And the two would collaborate for the rest of the decade. Musically, it was Bowie's final album in the glam rock genre. And though some songs were influenced by funk and soul music, which Bowie embraced on his next album, Young Americans, from 1975. And before that, we had Red Eyes and The War on Drugs from the album Lost in the Dream. Now then, did you know that the average man's beard, now believe it or not, contains more bacteria than even the dirtiest part of a dog's fur? Dear, oh dear, yes, the average man's beard contains more bacteria, believe it or not. How sure that is, or how true that is, I do not know. I mean, obviously you must trim your beard, if you've got a beard, of course. But there you are, what do I know? I haven't got a beard, so there you go. Right.
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0: That's us indeed. Let's go back with the 60s from 1968 from Cupid's Inspiration. And this is Yesterday Has Gone. It's Radio Seagull. Hello, how are you?

Okay, right, there we go. The pop group formed in Lincolnshire, as a matter of fact, and in Stanford. The band are best known for their two hit singles, Yesterday's Gone, which got to number 4 in the UK chart, and My World, which got to number 33, both released in 1968. Now, the current version of the band then considered a group formed by original member Roger Gray in 2014, who allowed the band to carry on after he retired in 2021. And this band features veteran member Paul Shanahan and vocalist Paul Thomas. Yes, sick. Radio Yes, indeed. Summertime Radio Seagull, of course. Now, next up from the album, which is called Seventh Son of a Seventh Son, from Iron Maiden, released in April of 1988 in the UK by EMI Records. And in the United States, it was on the Capitol record label. A concept album inspired by the novel Seventh Son by Orson Scott Card. The record incorporates elements of regressive rock seen in the length and complex structure of the title track. And it was also the first Iron Maiden album to feature keyboards after the band had introduced non-keyboard synth effects on their previous LP Somewhere in Time in 1986. So from the 1988 album, here they are. This is 10 minutes long. It's Iron Maiden and Seventh Son of a Seventh Son.

what can I say about that? Isn't that fantastic? Iron Maiden and Seventh Son of a Seventh Son. What about that? Absolutely superb. Well, of course, radio is so progressive these days, of course, and you can get radio anywhere, and especially Radio Seagull, of course, because we first started back in 1973-74 on the MV Mi Amigo, of course, which was then was Radio Caroline. And it was Irish entrepreneur the late Ronan O'Reilly, approach Hugh Nolan and Barry Everett from X Radio Geronimo. And of course, the rest, as you know, is history. And during those days, the ship, which was also housed the radio station, Radio Mi Amigo, was anchored 4 miles off the Dutch coast. Radio Seagull's original format included progressive rock, world, jazz, classical, and alternative music. And the original Radio Seagull eventually mutated into Radio Caroline. It is therefore perhaps ironic that the team behind Radio Caroline Netherlands, which was distributed via the internet and Dutch cable TV, launched today's Radio Seagull in August 2003. Absolutely great. Absolutely superb. Hope you're enjoying all the great tunes here with me. Now, next up, it's a band called Cage the Elephant. From the album of the same name, this is called Judas.

from the album Usual Illusion 2, that's Guns N' Roses and Knocking on Heaven's Door, which you heard here on Radio Seagull. And before that, of course, from the album The Works, Radio Gaga from Queen, written by their drummer Roger Taylor, and releases a single with I Go Crazy by Brian May as the B-side. It was included as the opening track on the album The Works and is also featured on the band's compilation albums Greatest Hits 2 and Classic Queen. Although Queen had long had individual songwriting contributions from all members, this marked the first time a song individually credited as Taylor was chosen as the A-side of a single in their home country. Calling All Girls had been a main hit in the US and Canada in 1982. But there you go, Radio Gaga, of course, from the one and only Queen. Okay, if you want to get in touch with me, Jim at radioseagull.com. But right now, these are the Mystery Jets.

Yes, indeed, the Mystery Jets there from the album 21, and that's called Two Doors Down. And that's just about it for me. The last song then comes from Status Quo, called Be Fat Mama, and from the album Pile Driver, and appears on their fifth studio album, released in 1972, and it was the first album produced by the band themselves. The song was written by Francis Rossi and the late Rick Parfitt, key members of the band, and showcases Status Quo's signature hard rock and boogie style. That's it from me then. I will see you next week. Till then, have a great week. Tell your friends about Radio Seagull, and whatever you're doing, don't do anything that I wouldn't do. Bye-bye.

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The sensational Alex Harvey Band from 1974, Sergeant Fury. Before that, Rock Popsters, Radio Stars, Back in Your Town. 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

The sensational Alex Harvey Band, Gambling Barroom Blues, released as a single in 1975. Before that, The Boys in the Back Room, sung by Marlene Dietrich. The lyric was written by Frank Loesser and set to music by Friedrich Hollander. Followed by The Doors, Alabama song Whiskey Bar, from 1967. 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

Blind Faith, Can't Find My Way Home. The song was written by Steve Winwood and released in 1969. Before that, Baroque Pop Royalty, The Last Dinner Party, Burn Alive, taken from the group's sensational debut album, Prelude to Ecstasy, released in 2024. Followed by guitar giant Gary Moore, Holding On, taken from his last studio album, Bad For You Baby. 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

David Bowie, The Gene Genie. Released as a single in November 1972, the song hit number 2 on the UK singles chart. Before that, The Beatles, Dr. Robert, followed by Cream, Swellabra from 1967. 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

From 1994, Robert Palmer's superb take on Devo's Girl You Want. Before that, David Bowie, Let's Spend the Night Together. With no advertisements, Radio Seagull can now bring you a special bonus track, Anacrusis, recorded in 1960 by tenor saxophonists Oliver Nelson, King Curtis, and Jimmy Forrest.

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From 1969, The Upsetters, Return of Django, written and produced by Lee Scratch Perry. 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I'm Roland Ox.

That was Elvis Costello, Watching the Detectives, from 1977. Produced by Nick Lowe, the song reached number 15 on the UK Singles Chart, followed by Rykuda with Three Cool Cats, and Moi Fee Fee, in which a mother and daughter exchanged words about a dodgy suitor with a knife and a noisy car.

That was Roberto Menescal, Isio Conjunto, with a piece called Surfboard, a mix of bossa nova rhythm, 1960s lounge music, and a hint of Alfred Hitchcock's film Vertigo. Followed by Shorty Rogers and his orchestra, Blues for Brando, and from 1963, Julie London, Fly Me to the Moon.

That was Last Night by American session musicians The Marquees, released in 1961, followed by Lily Allen, Not Big, and taken from Love Tattoo, Imelda May's second studio album, It's Your Voodoo Working.

0: That was Heard Them Stirring by Fleet Foxes, followed by Funboy 3, The Lunatics Have Taken Over the Asylum, and complete with the anguish cries of an internee, Borstal Breakout by Sham 69.
1: The return!

That was Ghostface Killer by Liverpudlian Outfit, The Dead 60s. Followed by The Specials, Ghost Town, released into Margaret Thatcher's world in June 1981. The song was hailed by the music press as a major piece of social commentary. And released as a single in 2004, The Dead 60s, Riot Radio.

You've had it with you politicians. You bloody rich kids never listen. There's no such thing as broken Britain.

That was Staring at the Rude Boys by The Ruts, followed by singer-songwriter Plan B, Ill Manners. Released in March 2012, the track reached number 6 on the UK Singles Chart, and from 1979, Babylon's Burning by The Ruts. With no advertisements, Radio Seagull can now bring you a special bonus track, Bass Culture by Linton Kwesi Johnson.

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from Friday on my mind, that of course was Dave Edmunds. Here comes the weekend. Oh, I've got strange little gremlins happening in the studio with me today. I'm sure I'll get them all sorted out. But hopefully we're rocking the airwaves on this Friday. Don't forget, keep those dedications and requests coming in to Facebook pages. Let me know what you'd like to hear and I'll do my very best to fit it in, including some of the ones that I didn't get a chance to play last week. Before that, of course, it was the Easy Beats, Friday on my mind. I always have Friday on my mind. Hope you're having a great start to the weekend, whatever you're up to. We'll continue on the good music all summer long. So playing Kid Rock and then the song that inspired this particular track. Coming up next, don't forget, contact us on our Facebook pages. We would love to hear from you. It's Mandy M, rocking the airwaves.

Warren Zevon and those Werewolves of London. Those headphones of mine are playing up once again. Never mind, it's just more important that you can hear me. That's what counts. And the me is Mandy, Mandy M. Thank you so much for tuning our way. And Werewolves of London, John Kelly said. I was just going to ask for that. Well, there you go, a bit of telepathy. I can read minds too. Isn't it amazing what one can do on the radio on a Friday? Thank you so much for tuning my way. So I was listening to some lines in that particular song. We're talking about Mayfair, which reminded me actually when he was talking about meeting the Queen. I saw the Queen Mother when I was up in Bond Street working there one lunchtime, and she was just walking back to her car and gave me a nice little wave, so I gave her a wave back. Why not? It does good to be friendly, doesn't it? It's lovely to she great big smile she had for us. So thinking back to London, and they were mentioning Kent. Gosh, I spend a lot of time in Kent as well. Mayfair, wherever you happen to be listening to us, wherever, it's great to be with you. Of course, we're all around the world as well, so it's great to have your company. And if you want to request something, get onto our Facebook pages, the best way to do just that. And John, I mentioned earlier on that you were going to have two in a row. We'll count the last one for you too. We're going all the way to America now. I hope we don't have too many lonely people. Welcome along.

song I haven't heard played on the radio for a long time now, Barclay James Harvest and Vanessa Simmons. I'll play that for my sister, Vanessa, if you're listening in on this Friday. And I know Jill is. Hi, Jill. I'm going to try and fit in the song you requested in just a few moments' time. And also John Kelly. Well, you already got one already. I'll play you the other one in a moment, actually. See? Yep, we'll get the Cure Friday. I'm in love. I seem to be in love just about every day of the week with radio, and it's really all-absorbing. I can tell you, I was up until about 3:30, as some people noticed from the messages I got back to them in the middle of the night, trying to sort out all the technical problems and then sorting a playlist, because I knew I'd be rushing around this morning and only just arrived back in the studio a few minutes before I went to air. But the main thing, the technical problems seem to be sorted out. Thanks to Big Al for helping that, even helping us with all the that side of things. Although the sound cards were still playing up a little bit this morning. Well, something to do with the microphone on the application that I use to stream live to you here. But Al sorted all that out. So thank you for that, and for you for tuning in. And I mentioned earlier on about some of those requests that have been asked for. Steve Russell said, "Can you play any of the following, please? Rolling Stones, Start Me Up, here from 1981. You said it reminded you of a new business that you were starting up at the time, so this seemed wholly appropriate. I hope you'll enjoy it from the Rolling Stones. Everyone else that's listening, maybe you're at home, world traveling around, however you are listening, let me know. Love to hear from you.

Neil Young and Crazy Horse, Over and Over, and that was played especially for Steve Woodbridge, who mentioned you were batch cooking in for the whole week in your kitchen, well, in fact, in your girlfriend's kitchen, because you've got the builders sorting out your place. Oh, I know what it's like when you try to get people in to do work, and everything becomes everywhere, and you just have to improvise, don't you? But I hope you're able to listen on this Friday, of course, and Steve. And Neil Young was also for Teo, who said he loves that as well. So, Teo, I hope you're having a good start to the weekend as well. And Jill, I'm trying to find you, and maybe you've got another John Mayer track you'd like me to play, because the one you requested I haven't got on the playout system, but I'll try my very best to fit something in. It's all been a big rush. Still found the levels as we're trying to adjust them just before I came on air today are a little here and up and down, so do excuse me if things suddenly blast out a bit loudly when I don't expect them to. But John, you're in luck, because you did ask if I could play the next song coming up from The Cure, which I happen to have on the playout system anyway. So there you go, as I said again, great minds think alike. I know I used to actually be the Sunday girl on the pirate radio station days when I was on over the weekend on a Sunday, but this seems more appropriate. I guess over the years, I've become the Friday girl. And Friday, I'm in love.

One more time, Merrifield Records House Band. It's a great song there, but thank you for getting in touch, Pear and PJ. This is for you, your request, cause. If

John Mayer, No Such Thing, and that was for our very own Jill. Sorry I didn't have the track you wanted. I seem to be doing that today, having loads of songs by artists, just not the one you're requesting. So the same goes for Chris. So I'm going to choose another one from the Hooters for you, Chris, but I do hope you're recovering now for the procedure you had a little earlier in the week and you're feeling a lot better. Hey, if I'm quick, I can fit in another couple of songs up to the top of the hour, possibly. How about some old-time rock and roll? I fancy that, and Bob

seem to have time to fit in a third track up to the top of the hour. This one seemed really appropriate. I've been playing a lot of cards recently, and I seem to have a strange knack when I hover my hand over a card that's turned face down. I seem to know which one it is, whether it's high or low. So I guess it's turn of a friendly card. I'll play this one especially for Lydia. Hope you're having a great holiday. And also for PJ, the Alan Parsons Project.

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Do you believe in love? Oh, I most definitely do. Huey Lewis and the News getting us into this hour. And the news is it's going to be pretty hot over the next few days. In fact, it's a scorcher just now. Sunny, gentle breeze, 34 degrees. Wow, it is going to be a little bit, maybe over hot over the next few days. Only takes a slight dip tomorrow, 31 degrees, and then 28, 29 in the late 20s over the next few days until the middle of the week when there's a few thunderstorms forecast. So whatever you are up to over the next few days, I hope with the weekend just around the corner, you get a chance to get out and about, do a few things. I'm going to try my best to get a little bit of relaxation because I've been so busy hopping from one radio station to another over the last week. Hardly had much chance to catch up with things. And then I've been looking after a dog for a friend for the last 8 months now. And she was feeling a little poorly, Yasmin. So needed a lot of extra TLC. If you're feeling just a little under the weather, I'll play the next song, especially for you, from Goldspot, because it is Friday.

Indale there and Derniere Dance, and with a little bit of French on the programme today. We were talking when I was on another radio station with John. Hiya, John. That's John Kelly. About whether I was playing Denis Denis, whether Blondie or Debbie Harry was actually multilingual. Well, we don't know, do we? That there we go. I should kind of look these things up before I go on air. It's Mandy with you, and this is Radio Seagull on a Friday. Thank you for tuning my way. And I like to try and get in the songs that are a little different sometimes, not always English language songs. I like to vary things a little bit, not just stick with the predictable songs. Well, it's Radio Seagull with myself, Mandy, on a Friday. And for John, here's Mountain Nantucket Sleigh Ride.

Oh, what do you think my chances are? You want to get to heaven? The Ozark Mountain Daredevils. And before that, there was a song I played especially for John. And I hope you enjoyed that particular track, John. Thank you for getting in touch and requesting all the good music. And the same goes for you. If you want to hear Nantucket Sleigh Ride once again or something else that you desire, then just get in contact. The email address is mandy@radioseagull.com and I'll do my very best to oblige. And that's what Terek's done. Hi, Terek. I've just chosen this song again for you because I know you've so much enjoy Rob Heron and the Teapad Orchestra. And you say they're very popular in Holland. You've been to see them in concert quite a few times. Before I play that, though, well, during the time, though we might board the train, you can see it on its way just at the moment, I wanted to know if you actually did make it out to this lightship, even if we may not have been aboard at the time. You were talking about taking a bike ride out to the Jenny Bainton. So you'll have to let me know if you actually did that in the last few weeks or not. In the meantime, I'll hope you enjoy this track, especially for you, High Speed Train.

Sure, there's a bit there. It sounds like if you go down to the woods today, you'll have a big surprise. The Nitty Gritty Dirt Band and Party on a Mountain. Well, I'll party just about anywhere. And a few years back now, had a very big party on a lightship. Not this particular one, the Jenny Bainton, though. But it was a great occasion. Lots of guys from all the different radio stations that I have connections with. And I seem to be doing more programs just about everywhere recently. Only thing is, as I mentioned earlier, I just need a bit more time to fit everything in. And I guess there'll be also a bit of partying going on at the end of this month. The 31st of August is my birthday. I haven't got any particular thing planned. It is the bank holiday weekend, bank holiday Monday over in the UK. So I'm sure I'll find something to do. Join that party generation. Invite Dar Williams.

Just love being in the studio playing the kind of music I adore, and that definitely falls into that category from Denny Bonnet, One in a Million. You are Radio Seagull listeners. And thank you so much for being so interactive. A few hellos to people. Teo, it's lovely to hear from you. Hope you're having a good start to the weekend, the Friday, of course, and it's not too hot where you are, and you're enjoying a bit of sunshine, though. Chris, as well, over in Birmingham. Mark and Hans, as well. Steve, there's something coming up for you shortly. And also for David, too.

Well, that would be telling, wouldn't it? Who do I love? Well, I love being with you on a Friday. Definitely hits the spot. Eric Clapton, behind the mask, well, behind the mic, is Mandy. This is Radio Seagull. If you want to write to me, the email address is mandy@radioseagull.com, and I'll do my very best to dig something out to play for you, if not on this program, one of the future ones. Well, Steve wrote in fact, he gave me a little selection of songs to choose from, but I chose this request of yours especially. Do hope you have a good weekend. We did get a chance actually to meet up when I was over with a friend in Essex and over in the Suffolk area, Orfordness as well, and Brightlingsea, and got a chance to meet up not that long ago now. Gosh, time does fly though. It's been very hot over the last few days, so this might cool us down. Love Over Gold, Dire Straits.

Just love that music by Lucid, and that was The Tomorrower, and that was especially for David. Hiya, David, David Webb. And it's off their album, fourth studio album, which is a runaway success. And that was one of the tracks from it. It's called If By Chance. And if by chance or of deliberation you want to get hold of a copy of one of their albums, and there's so much good music in store for you, then the best way to do so is check out their website, which is lucidband.co.uk. You can find out all the info there. And if you want to get in touch with me, as I mentioned before, it's mandy@radioseagull.com. That's the way to do just that. And the track before that was especially for Steve. So thank you everyone, Mark as well, Roy, Hans, everyone who's been getting in contact during the programme, Teo too. Here's Nick Lowe now, Crawl to be Kind.

Oh, this week, I don't know. I seem to have been feeling really tired. You know when you get those days when just everything seems to be mounting up? Well, it seems to be one of those days. Crawl to Be Kind from Nick Lowe. Even phone's ringing. There we go. What shall I do? No, shall I answer it? Let them come and be live on the airwaves on Radio Seagull in a moment, quite possibly. In the meantime, I feel like having a party. I mentioned earlier on I'd invite Darl Williams, so we might as well have Boston come along there too. And I'll ask Alan while he's on the phone.

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This is commercial-free Radio Seagull, where there is much more to the music than hits alone.

Third and not final hour, of course, one more to go on this Friday with Yes and our song. I think I went back in time to when I did do a 3 hour programme on Radio Seagull on a Friday. Oh, I told you it's been a very long week. I've been working here, there, and just about everywhere on the radio. So no escaping me. Oh, next I'll have to find my Romeo. Here's his tune now, and also Steve Forbert.

Well, any Romeos out there, you know how to contact me, Mandy, at radioseagull.com. That's the address. And that was Mr. Big. And if you listened to me on another radio station yesterday, you might have heard me play the 2011 version remix of Romeo by Mr. Big from the album Bitter Streets. That's a good one too. So I don't know. I like the original too. And before that, of course, we had Romeo's Tune by Steve Forbert. And as I mentioned, it is Mandy rocking the airwaves on Radio Seagull on a Friday. Thank you so much for tuning my way. Redress the balance now. We'll have some music to watch those girls go by. Don't often get a chance to play Andy Williams. The boys

Man-eater, though. Oh, there we go. It's Mandy with you on a Friday. Daryl Hall and John Oates. And keeping the music flowing now. I guess he's an innocent man. Well, definitely, according to Billy Joel.

Time to come clean. Are you an innocent man? Billy Joel. And thinking about albums, of course, that was the title track to the one released back in 1983 that had Uptown Girl on. One of my favourites, and I had quite a few Billy Joel albums, she says getting the laptop out and making rather a noise about it, was the one released in 1977, The Stranger, that was the title. And so many good tracks were in that album. Moving Out, She's Always a Woman, Scenes from an Italian Restaurant, Just the Way You Are, and Vienna, just to mention a few. Well, it's Mandy. If you've just tuned our way, getting a little reflective on a Friday, and if you want to contact me, the email address is mandy@radioseagull.com. So email's the best way. Although I'd love to be able to give out a telephone number. You could call me while I'm on air and request something. I love it when you call.

Isley Brothers and Harvest for the World. And thinking of the weather that we're having just now, it's been a pretty scorcher of a day so far. Loving Spoonful, Summer.

while I'm singing along with them as best I can. Mungo Jerry in the summertime. Oh, it's definitely that, and it's definitely a hot day today, almost melting away. Earlier on, I played some songs as well with a little oh la la French twist to them. And made me think of this, going back to 76, I'll play especially for Mel. And that's the title from Manhattan Transfer.

that'll be the day. Well, this is the day I play some Linda Ronstadt. And I was mentioning earlier on about the summer, hot summers. Today has prompted it with the weather, soaring temperatures. And tomorrow is going to be quite a scorcher too. So how's that? I was thinking about the summer of 1976, so it inspired me to dig out a few songs from that era. I remember you could just fry an egg on your car bonnet or pavement. Don't know why you'd want to do that though, but here's Sherbet. You told

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I am so into you on this Friday and the Atlantic Rhythm section, keeping the rhythms going. And thank you for everyone that's been getting in touch. Mandy at radioseagull.com, the email address. Or, of course, you can contact me via the Facebook pages, Mandy's Musical Minx, Mandy Marton, or the Radio Seagull pages. There's so many ways you can get in touch these days. And a big hello to Chris. And also to Nick. Now, I hope the weather's good in Devon. Be a lovely place to head off to. When I was working on another radio station earlier in the week, I called the next band coming up, the Streakers. Didn't know where to look, really didn't.

Fox and a single bed from that heatwave year. Well, the weather climbing like it is today, but for day upon day, we didn't seem to have any rain. That hasn't quite been the same this year, but I don't know if this is going to be record-breaking today, the temperature, but it's definitely been a real scorcher, possibly the same wherever you are. But I remember the plague of ladybirds from 76. They just seemed to be everywhere, didn't they? Oh, you may have your own memories as well, and possibly you can let me know, enlighten me, and I'll give you a mention on the programme next week. A big hi to Gordon, to Mark, and the other John as well. And John Kelly, well, because I'm running out of time this hour, I was going to try and fit in one you requested the other day. The Streak, of course. But, no, I won't be doing a streak round the studio or playing Ray Stevens today, although it was on the playout system. So that's because I think I've only got time to fit in this one more track up to the top of the hour. Tasted like kryptonite, whatever that tasted like. This is Three Colours Dark.

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Well, I won't be the spreader of bad tidings. That was Latin Quarter, Radio Africa, another song about Africa coming up in just a moment, just to go to show you that there's a lot of thought that goes into planning a programme. On a real rush before I got to the studio today, I can tell you, I've got a rather elderly Labrador called Yasmin, and she can't hurry when she comes back from the park, so it could have been dead air. But there you go. I wonder what you're up to on this Friday off. You'd like to enlighten me? Well, then you can contact me. And the best way to do so is via Facebook, and I know a lot of people have been posting requests doing just that. However you're listening, tune in via your smart speakers. It's great to have your company. We've had loads of new presenters, well, quite a few just recently. Another new member we have who's joined our team in the evening. Thoroughly going to be looking forward to listening to your programmes, Ray. I know you're listening in at the moment. Hope you're having a good Friday. I know you were off camping last weekend. A little disappointment with the weather. Not sure what it's going to be doing over the next few days. Looks like there's going to be some sunny intervals our way. Otherwise, we'll have to head over to Africa and go and join Toto.

The line in there about jumping in the river and swimming. I almost felt like that this morning, I can tell you. It was really hot. It's got a little bit more overcast, but it looks like it's going to be a pleasant weekend. Sunshine and cloud and somewhere between the early to mid 20s Celsius. So fingers crossed, it should be quite a good weekend. That was especially for Chris, who wanted me to play a different track, Blood from the Stone, which seemed appropriate at the moment. I know you went in for a hospital procedure the other week, Chris. Thank you for getting in touch. I do hope you're feeling a lot better today and that you enjoyed that particular track. John mentioned to your post there, can you get Siegel on prescription? Well, I don't know if you can, but you should be able to. It definitely is it's the thing that makes me feel a lot better, the tonic that picks me up every day of the week whenever I'm with you. And of course I'll be back with you again next Friday. If you have some requests for then don't forget to post on our Facebook pages. I'll be getting an email address soon, so hopefully you'll be able to contact me there too. Well, I can tell you, no matter how I'm with you, it's just great being on the radio. I seem to be from one station to another. I was on another one earlier today. A little bird told me anyway. And then sometimes I spend my time from one radio ship to another. Well, all I can say, this is the life, being with you on a Friday on the favourite number one radio station with Amy McDonald.

Jenny June? No, that ain't me. I'm Mandy. Thank you so much for tuning our way. And going back a few days ago, I'm going to give you a teaser, actually, with the next artist coming up. See if you can guess the connection between the song I'm about to play and the one I'm going to follow it on with. And if you know, well, then contact us on the Facebook page. It's challenging, I know. It's a few days ago now, and I've been so busy just recently, never seem to have a moment just to take a breath. So I actually thought, oh, I've been running around non-stop. Why don't I just slip into the bed, under the bed sheets, and just have a moment's rest? But there we go. I keep thinking about radio. So no sooner had I climbed in under those bed sheets, this song sprung to mind, which I haven't heard for years. Oh, you agree, do you? It's Alan O'Day, the Undercover Angel.

0: Well, I wonder if you guess the connection there. I'm just about to reveal in a moment. But the song I played before by Alan O'Day, Undercover Angel, was quite unique because in 1977, Warner Brothers decided to form a special label, Pacific Records, for their composers who also performed. And Alan O'Day was the first artist signed. And his first release was Undercover Angel. The original press vinyl was released with the B-side Just You. So it's quite interesting when you think going back in time. It's amazing with music. Suddenly it just comes out of the blue, like I suddenly thought about that song, and you just can't get it out of your head. And it was a songwriter's dream for Alan O'Day, because he also composed Angie Baby for Helen Reddy. And the success of the two songs means that Alan O'Day is among the few singer-songwriters who wrote a chart topper for themselves and one for another artist as well. The lyrics, when you think of both of those songs, are so invocative, aren't they? I'd like to go into the ones that he on the lyrics he wrote for his particular song, but maybe not. Maybe on a Sunday when I'm on the air a little later in the day, a little too risque for this time on a Friday. But if you want to get in touch, and loads of people have been doing so, then the best way to do so is via our Facebook pages. It'd be lovely to hear from you. And Ian Lynch did just that. He said, wow, not often one hears Latin Quarter that I played earlier on the radio. You said you had two of their albums too. Well, Ian, I'm glad you enjoyed the music. And that also goes for Derek Pierce, who wrote in and said, great stuff. Well, thank you, Derek. Hope you're enjoying the music. All of you out there, yes, you, challenge you to contact me if you can be quick on the Facebook page. And must say hi to Steve. Some of your music's coming up shortly. But I hope... Oops, I told you the levels were a bit unpredictable here. I hope I don't end up being the last DJ. We'll have to keep our fingers crossed that this happens to be Tom Petty.
1: Well, you can't

Tom Petty, the last DJ, and of course, we do have freedom of choice to play just the music you want to hear. The home where real music lives, which makes a big change from these days, from many other radio stations. It's wonderful to be on the station playing the music I love. And from all the response I've been getting, seems that you love it too. So it's what can be better than playing music to discerning listeners? You definitely fall into that category. Whatever you're doing on this Friday, maybe you're out enjoying a bit of the sunshine out in the garden. I'm going to try and do that a little later on today, fingers crossed, if I can. I was brought up on this and took part in a lot of pirate radio. Well,

wild thing, I think I love you. But I wanna know for sure. So come on, hold me tight.

Oh, that's especially for our very own world thing, Steve Russell. Oh dear, hope you don't kill me for that, Steve. But lovely to know that you're listening in, posting on this Friday. Yes, of course, the start to the weekend. I'm thoroughly looking forward to that. And thank you for your post, Steve. Hope you have a lovely weekend. I'll try and fit in as many of the songs that you requested as I can, but I just seem to be getting so many comments here on air and requests flooding in, which is lovely. Mike Eastman said, hi, Mandy, just joined the group here, so I'll be able to post then in future on this particular page. And hi, Martin, also forwarded me one from Mike Eastman, said, hope you enjoyed the walk with Yasmin this morning, listening in from West Midlands and enjoying the collection of music. Well, thank you very much to you as well, Mike. Everyone that's been writing in on this Friday, if I have forgotten to say a hi, then do count the next one collectively for you. And yesterday when I put a post, I know, and you know you're listening now, Fiona, and I'll include Liam as well. You particularly asked for next track that's coming up, so I've got a bit of a peace theme for the next 7 or 8 minutes coming up, starting off with the Eagles. Have a peaceful, easy feeling.

Oh, what can I say? Nothing at all. Peace, love and understanding, spreading some LA your way, loving awareness with Brindley Schwartz and myself, Mandy, of course, on a Friday. Thank you for tuning our way and being so interactive. It's lovely to know that you're listening in and commenting on our Facebook On The Air page. And I'll try not to give you a quick flash, but you never know. the day is young, but I have to behave myself. Maybe I'll keep that for next Friday because I will be back with you on the Seagull Airwaves. Hope that you'll enjoy all the music I'm playing with the few minutes I've got left today. That's the only trouble. Time fast runs out of me so quickly. It's just not enough. I'll have to request a bit more in the future. Well, whatever you're doing, and I know Fiona said she was listening to the song I played her a little earlier while driving home. Maybe you're in your car right now. Maybe with a Romeo. Here's a tune for you, Steve Forbert. Maybe.

Oh, there's a song that I just couldn't get out of my head. I've been singing it all the last few days once I decided I was going to put it on the playlist yesterday in the middle of the night. I just have to find some more time, won't I? That's something you could give me. That would be a lovely present, wouldn't it? Seem to be always rushing around and getting nowhere fast, but I am fast running out of time. And thank you so much for tuning in. I've loved your company over the last 4 hours. Chris B's up next. And for myself, Mandy, I'll be with you again next Friday. Hope you can join me for that. Until then, I'll wish you a lovely weekend. Don't do anything I wouldn't do. That leaves you plenty of options. And I'll leave you with Melissa Effridge. I'm sending out a message to myself. From myself, Mandy, bye-bye now.

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0: Many thanks to Leo Lyons for suggesting that we play Big Ted from the Incredible String Band.
1: Yeah, that's lovely. I love that. Oh, that, wow. It's great to hear this old stuff revived, isn't it?
0: Yes.
1: Oh, you can trawl through and there's so many things about pigs in folk, rock, whatever you like, you know, all kinds of traditional music, bluegrass, you name it, there's always somebody going to sing about Portland.
0: We have now entered into part two of our occasional expose of pigs. There may have been a couple of weeks gap between you hearing the first part of our pig story. We began with the Beatles last time and the mono version of Piggies. This is the stereo mix.

0: Wow.
1: Wow. Exactly my words, took them right out of my mouth. Wow.
0: Almost note for note reproduction by Faith
1: Yeah.
0: No More of the Black Sabbath
1: Yeah.
0: tune, but very good.
1: No, exceptionally good.
0: We began with Beatles and Piggies in stereo, and that was Faith No More with War Pigs,
1: Wow.
0: another pigs of a different kind here. This is part two of our occasional series about pigs. You may have missed the first one. It's possibly still available as a podcast at towardtheunknownregion.com. My name is Chris. His name is still Les.
1: Yes. Hi, listener.
0: I see you're still in your comfy armchair, Les.
1: Oh, good. Not the comfy chair.
0: You suggested China Pig from Captain Beefheart. I'm going to play it by somebody else, though, Les.
1: Okay.
0: He had a problem apparently with China, I think, because
1: Oh.
0: they thought this was an offensive song. And it's actually about a money box pig with a slot in its back. If you listen
1: Piggy
0: to
1: banks,
0: the words, you'll know it wasn't, but the Chinese apparently took offense. This is a band called Fast and Bulbous, which are words from Captain Beefheart's Trout Mask replica album. The guy in charge of the band is Gary Lucas. He used to be in the Magic Band, apparently. This is his rendition, recorded live, of Captain Beefheart's China Pig.

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The little red box. And I used to have my pig go with me.

A lot of people like my China plea. One little girl used to put her fingers in her snout.

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Toward the Unknown Region.

0: every last note, just when you thought it could get no better, Les.
1: Oh no, that was pretty good. Piggy. Great drums there.
0: Piggy, yeah, the drums weren't they? Yeah. Nothing can stop me now. The Nine Inch Nails. Trent Reznor leading the band, of course, and composing.
1: From the album The Downward Spiral.
0: That's it. The Downward Spiral.
1: Well, I don't think we're going that direction.
0: No,
1: I don't think we are, but you never know.
0: I've got the album after that one. It's called Further Down the Spiral. Even more gloomy than the first album. But that wasn't gloomy, was that? That one wasn't gloomy at all.
1: Great.
0: No, no. And we began with Fast and Bulbous, Gary Lucas's Captain Beefheart project and China Pig. And guesting on vocals was Robin Hitchcock.
1: Yep.
0: Well, lest we be accused of taking ourselves and the music too seriously, too pompous, too pretentious, let us hear the Piglets. You know what this is going to be, don't you, Les?
2: What's he like, Mavis?
3: He's a real tasty geezer.

0: Stephen King, the hit millionaire. I played. I got the album. Hit Millionaire comes with a little gold flexi disc as well. How you two can become a millionaire. All the times we've played War Pigs, it always reminds me of George Orwell's Animal Farm, which I had to study for O-level at school.
1: I remember reading it.
0: About
1: 1984, and all that stuff. Yeah.
0: Yes, Animal Farm. Initially, it was about the animals taking over the farm. An allegory for the Russian Revolution, I seem to recall from 50 years ago. At the start of the story, four legs are good and two legs are bad. But by the end of the story, the pigs have got greedy and it becomes four legs good, two legs better.
1: Yes.
0: A maxim for our lives, possibly. Don't get too greedy. Just be happy with what you've got, my friends. War Pigs was originally going to be called Walpurgis. Walpurgis or Walpurgis. Excuse my ignorance there. And Procol Harum did record a tune called Repent, Walpurgis. It is an instrumental, but it's worth listening.
1: Walpurgis.
0: You could be forgiven for thinking
1: of Saint Walpurgis.
0: Scraping the bottom of the barrel now.
1: Or St. Walburger.

0: That was a revelation. I must say, I've not heard them, but wow, I must find out more of them because that was absolutely amazing.
1: Mo.
0: And,
1: Mo.
0: M-O-E. M-O-E. But their fans, just as the other ones were called Deadheads. Well, which band was it that the fellows were called Deadheads?
1: Grateful Dead.
0: That's yeah. Right. Their fans were called Deadheads, and the followers of this band, Mo, became known as the Morons.
1: As you pointed out to me in the little notes we passed to each other under the desk while we're doing the programme, under the metaphorical desk here, you said very prog pig. Yes.
0: They were. Quite surprising. There's a sort of like, it's a fusion of a bit Santana, a bit prog, and a bit of, you know, a bit of American Maracana all thrown in together. Quite an amazing sound. I'm very impressed.
1: Yeah,
0: that's a new one for me, and I'll just have to find out more.
1: The track.
0: Maybe we can play some more of them.
1: That was called Buster, by the way, and all about a pig that was dreaming to fly. In the previous hour when we did tunes about pigs, I played Green Jelly and Three Little Pigs from a picture disc, and that was the edited, truncated version. I thought it only fair for you to hear the full-blown Three Little Pigs from Green Jelly. This is Chris B.
0: And Les Newman. Or should I just refer myself to Les N.? Whichever.
1: Les N and Chris B. Then will be a complete mystery, won't we, Les? Even more of a mystery than we already are, my friend. Here we go.

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1: A man gotta eat. A man gotta have shoes to walk out on the street. 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

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And I used to have my pig with me. 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